0: today's hit music, Z94.7. Hello, Liveline. What do you want to hear?
1: Could I hear Poker Face, Lady Gaga?
0: Oh, perfect. Yeah, everybody knows that one. Most people are sick of it, too, but that's all right. We get a lot of requests for it. What's your name?
1: I'm Dion, and I'm from Winnipeg, Manitoba.
0: What's going on today?
1: Nothing much. Just playing some video games and listening to the radio.
0: Yeah.
1: The classic Energy 106.1.
0: Hell yeah. They do a really good job during the day.
1: Yeah, and so do you.
0: Well, thank you. I was just going to say, and then at night it gets kind of boring and blah, but...
1: Actually, I listen to it because I like to listen to what kind of jokes and shenanigans you have to say.
0: Well, yes, we have lots of shenanigans here.

0: live line. What do you want to hear?
1: Work All Midnight Sun.
0: Zara Larsson, yes. Who's this?
1: Jacob Menzies.
0: Jacob, where are you calling from?
1: Ottertail, Minnesota.
0: What are you doing tonight?
1: We are baling straw.
0: Oh, baling straw. For the cows?
1: Yeah.
0: All right. Well, you know what they say. Hey. Hey is for the horses. Hey, what do gay cows eat?
1: No idea.
0: Hey.
1: All right.
0: You like that one?
1: Yeah.
0: All right. Well, let's play your song right now. Thanks for calling Live Line. We hope

I sound funny tonight, it's because I have one of those canker sores on my lips. And I've been getting these, like, religiously since I was 4 years old. I don't know if you get, not everybody gets them, but I get them a lot. And this one came from eating a few days ago, and I bit my lip, and I just knew this was going to happen. It's a little white mark in your mouth, and it burns anytime you touch it. And the only way to make it feel better is putting a little bit of ice on it. So if I'm going like, or I sound like I'm eating, I'm not eating, I'm just crying and dying on the inside because my lip hurts so bad.

0: 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Hi, what do you want to hear?
1: You have Maps by Maroon 5?
0: I do, and we'll play that for you. Who's this?
1: This is Lonnie Lee.
0: Lonnie, this song's been popular again. We didn't get requests for it in a long time, and now it's kind of back. You're like one of the 20 people to call for in the past few months.
1: Damn.
0: Why do you like it?
1: I like it because I'm married. I like it.
0: Because you're married?
1: Yep.
0: What does that have to do with it?
1: Every map leads to her.
0: Well, that's right. I guess I never thought about that. I'm a typical guy. I don't really listen to the words. I didn't know if he was talking about a roast beef sandwich. It's like, yeah, da da da da da da, and the maps that lead to you. It's like, all right, yeah, whatever.
1: Yeah, yeah.
0: All right, let's play it, okay? Thanks for calling Lifeline.
1: Have a good day.
0: You too, man.

0: 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Hello, Liveline. What do you want to hear?
1: Hi. Can we get Baby by Justin Bieber?
0: Oh, I'd love to play that right now. Who's this?
1: This is Claire.
0: Claire, where are you?
1: I'm in Winnipeg right now.
0: And what's going on tonight?
1: I'm just coming back to my sister's softball game.
0: Yeah, how'd she do?
1: She definitely killed the other team.
0: Yeah? Just all by herself?
1: Oh, wow. All by herself.
0: She was the only one there, and the rest of the team was all against her.
1: Absolutely.
0: Let's play your song, all right? Thanks for calling Liveline.

0: it's Olivia Rodrigo, and if you need to hear a breakup song or you're feeling down, just need to get something off your chest, call Mason right now at 85 Live Line. 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

0: Today's hit music, Z94.7. The Cure, Olivia Rodrigo. You know what the outro of this song reminds me of? The intro of Dua Lipa's Love Again. And we're not going to play the whole song here because we're about to do the secret sound. So don't turn off the radio, but let's try to blend these in. See how it sounds. Wait a minute. This is still Olivia Rodrigo. Oh, that was so cool. My name is Mason. Your shout-outs, dedications were all requests all night long, and now your chance to win.
1: Secret sound.
0: All right, this is the same one from yesterday. All you have to do is be first to call us, correctly identifying what this sound is. Listen closely. Okay, a couple more times. And again. If you know that sound, call now and win. 85 Liveline. That's 85 Liveline.
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0: 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I'm going to cry.
1: Dang it.
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This is Shakira. Currently number one in the world, thanks to the FIFA World Cup. It's the official anthem with Burna Boy. This is Die

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0: 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Live line. Hi, what do you want to hear?
1: Hi. Can you play Nokia by Drake?
0: Yeah, I'd love to. That's such a great party song. How'd you think of it?
1: I don't know, because I just like Drake, so.
0: I like Drake, too. But don't tell anybody.
1: Okay.
0: A lot of people don't like him, and some people might not like you if you like him.
1: Oh, no, what?
0: We don't care about that, though, right? We just like the music.
1: Yes, we do.
0: What's your name?
1: Michaela.
0: Michaela, where are you calling from?
1: Winnipeg.
0: Oh, my gosh, Winnipeg tonight. The calls are crazy. We're getting so many. What are you doing?
1: Yeah, I'm just finishing up work.
0: Oh, okay. And now the craziness starts. You're going to go home and turn up the music and dance around the house like nobody's watching.
1: Probably. I might go to the gym.
0: Oh, well, that's good, too.
1: Yeah.
0: This is a good motivation song. Thanks for calling Live Line.

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So if you can be first to call us, correctly identifying the title and artist of this massive hit song playing backwards on our One Note Challenge, you will be our winner. Listen oh so closely. Came out about 10 years ago. Oh, that's a tough one. And again, lastly, that's a hard one. 85 Live Line. Call now and win if you know. That's 85.

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1: It's called I Took a Pill in Ibiza. Mike Posner.
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0: If you don't remember how to say it, it's Mike Posner.
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0: classmates, like, during my childhood, so we listen to a lot of the radio.
1: Very nice. Well, we're going to play it right now to bring you back to those thrilling days of a decade ago and send you a Lifeline T-shirt. Congratulations, Jen.

0: 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Hello, Lifeline. What do you want to hear?
1: Hi. Can I hear Nothing's Bullying Me Back by Shawn Mendes?
0: That's a really good song. Who's this?
1: This is Hazel calling from Charlestown, New Hampshire.
0: What's going on tonight?
1: I'm just driving home from my brother's practice.
0: Oh, practice for what?
1: For basketball.
0: Oh, basketball already? In the summer?
1: Yeah.
0: I thought that usually starts in, like, September or October.
1: It's a summer league.
0: Oh, a summer league. Cool. Is he pretty good?
1: Yeah.
0: You can be honest. Or does he really need the practice? Because he's, maybe not that good? We're just trying to cause drama here.
1: He is saying he can dunk on a 9-foot hoop to show off.
0: Wow, that's impressive. Too bad this is radio. We'd love to see him. Let's play your song, okay? Thanks for calling Lifeline. Have a great night.
1: Thank you.

0: stupid song. Hi, what do you want to hear? Who's this?
1: Hi, I'm Sarah from Vancouver, but I'm visiting Winnipeg.
0: Oh, welcome to Winnipeg.
1: Can I request Angel by Shaggy?
0: Oh, absolutely. Why do you want to hear such a great song like that?
1: Because it just reminds me of a great friend of mine.
0: Yeah, who's that?
1: She's currently not here anymore, so...
0: Do you want to talk about them? Maybe share a memory?
1: No. She's that type of friend that she's always there whenever you needed someone.
0: Well, that's good that you had somebody in your life who meant so much to you, because we pass a lot of people in our lives and many of them claim to be your friend and they'll do anything for you, and then the time comes and they aren't. So when you finally find that one person, even if it's just one, it makes all the difference.
1: Yeah, it is, really.
0: We'll play the song for the two of you. Thank you for calling Wavelength.
1: Thank you.

0: 94.7. That was Stateside. Remember this song? Southside, Moby, and Gwen Stefani. No, no, we're not going to play this. I just thought it was funny. Oh, and then there was East Side by Benny Blanco. Is there another one with the word side? Or side to side? My name is Mason. We're live all request all night long. Later on tonight, we're going to do an hour of your throwbacks. But now,
1: secret sound.
0: Your chance to win if you are first to call us correctly, identifying what this sound is. 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

0: Live line, what's the secret sound?
1: Is it a trash can being dragged?
0: Oh, yeah.
2: Well, sure.
0: You are the winner. What's your name? Where are you calling from?
1: Sierra. I'm calling from Topeka, Kansas.
0: Sierra, how'd you get that? It was so tough. Nobody was even close.
1: I'm a stay-at-home mom, so I take out the trash a lot.
0: Yeah, what's his name?
1: Oh.
0: Oh. My wife told me to take out the trash, so I threw away dinner. No, I don't have a wife. But we're going to send you a Liveline mouse pad, which doesn't sound that exciting, but I promise it is. These are gorgeous. They have a calendar the next 2 years on it. My face or logo. It's real handy.
1: Sweet. I'll give it to my fiance. He can use it at work.
0: There you go. And a whole new meeting to take out the trash. Just don't put us in the trash. Hang on. We'll

0: Z94.7. This is Liveline. What do you want to hear?
1: Can you please play Beat It by Michael Jackson?
0: Sure, we could do that. Who's this?
1: Ryan.
0: Ryan, where are you calling from?
1: Layton, Utah.
0: Layton, Utah. What's going on tonight, Ryan?
1: Driving home from Pizza Pie Cafe.
0: That sounds delicious. What's your favorite kind of pizza?
1: The cinnamon sticks.
0: The cinnamon sticks?
1: Yeah.
0: Well, that's not a pizza. That's dessert. But I'm the same way. You know, I go to some restaurant, I'm like, oh, yeah, the food's great. They have an amazing cheesecake. But that's not why people go there, but I hope it was a good time. Are you full?
1: Yeah.
0: That's the important part. All right, well, here's your song, and thanks for calling Liveline.

0: 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Hello, live line. What do you want to hear?
1: Hi, can you play Please, Please, Please by Sabrina?
0: Yeah, but you got to say please one more time.
1: Please, please, please by Sabrina Carpenter.
0: Please, please, please, please. And I hope we please you by playing it. Who's this?
1: Rosario.
0: And where are you calling from?
1: Salt Lake.
0: Oh, what's going on tonight?
1: Just going over to family's house.
0: Yeah. Is this family that you enjoy or family you're forced to see?
1: We enjoy them.
0: Oh, well, that's good. Now tell me the truth.
1: That's the truth.
0: Oh, okay.
1: Grandma's birthday party.
0: Happy birthday to Grandma. How old is she?
1: 88.
0: 88. Oh, the same temperature as Salt Lake tonight.
1: Yep.
0: Is she just as hot?
1: I think she would agree, actually.
0: Well, of course she would. She sounds spicy. Let's play the song now. Thank you for calling Live Line.
1: Thanks.

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1: What do you want to hear?
2: Hi, could I hear Baby Doll by Dominic?
0: Oh, Fight. Yeah, Baby Doll. We haven't played that in an hour and a half, which is a really long time, considering it's our number one request right now. I think we have to do it this very second. What's your name? Where are you calling from?
2: My name is Ayana, and we're going to Cass Lake.
0: You're going to where?
2: Cass Lake.
0: Oh, Cass Lake, Minnesota. What are you going to do?
2: Go pick up my little cousin and go to
0: the okay? All right. Well, have a great rest of your summer. There's about a month and a half left. Thanks for calling Lifeline.

0: today's hit music, Z94.7. Lideline, what do you want to hear?
1: Do you have any songs by Michael Jackson?
0: Oh, say again?
1: Do you have any songs by Michael Jackson?
0: Oh, you know the answer to that.
2: I know.
0: Oh, I remember you.
2: You're in your bed, and I just like you.
0: That makes me want to play Beat It again. You just do such a great job. Except it was just on a half hour ago. Well, how about Billie Jean? That's our number 8 request tonight.
1: Yeah, Billie Jean. It's been a while since I've heard that one.
0: All right. It was so long. We played it last night. We played every night for the past 3 months.
2: I did it
1: Yeah, nice one, Jason.
0: All right. Well, here it is. Thanks for calling Lideline.

0: Z94.7. All right. Well, that's that, I guess. Live. That wasn't supposed to happen. My name's Mason. Thank you for being here tonight. Your shout-outs, dedications, and requests, whatever you want to hear, as Rewind starts in just 15 minutes. All those great throwbacks and songs from the past 5, 10, 15, 20, even 25, 30 years. Of course, Michael Jackson's the biggest thing for the past 3 months. You think, oh, why were they playing such an old song? Well, you look on Spotify, and Billie Jean, Human Nature, Thriller, Rock With You, Don't Stop Till You Get Enough, and even Chicago, which came out in 2013, was never really a hit. Those are all some of the most streamed and our most requested tonight. So whatever you want to hear, why is it special to you? Who does it remind you of? Where were you when it was a new song? Call us up right now and share the story. We'll put you on the air all over North America. 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

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Liveline Rewind is next with an hour of your throwback requests. This just came in on the brand new Liveline app. Thank you very much to Tegan. Says, please let everyone know Tegan is requesting this for her sister who loves it so much. Thank you. And Zara Larson. Oh,

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1: Hey, I'll play that for you. Great song. Number one, 10 years ago. How'd you think of it?
0: I mean, I'm feeling old now, even if I'm young.
1: How old are you?
0: Only 14.
1: Gosh, you have a deep voice for 14. And this was 10 years ago, so that means you were only 4 when this came out.
0: Well, I guess it must be ingrained in my brain that I heard it a lot back then.
1: Yeah. You're on right now. Where are you calling from?
0: Bemidji, Minnesota.
1: What's going on tonight?
0: We're just heading down south to the res. I'm with my family in the truck right now, listening to the radio.
1: Can you honk the horn for us? I heard it. Cool. Here's your song, and thanks for calling Lifeline.
0: Thank you.
1: Bye, everybody.

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1: Hello. Is this the radio station?
0: Yes.
1: Oh my god, it's actually amazing. So I was listening to the radio, like, right? And like, I don't know, it's my first time trying to do this stuff. So like, I heard something about, you know, like, pick the next song or something. Crap! I didn't think about that.
0: You didn't even think about a song. You just wanted to call.
1: I just wanted to go. Hold on. Can you do
2: Eminem?
1: What's that one Eminem song? Lose Yourself.
0: Lose Yourself. All right. Here it is. What's your name?
1: My name is Ryan.
0: Ryan, where are you?
1: I'm in Utah, Ogden.
0: All right, cool. What are you doing?
1: Right now, I'm currently like... We're stuck in traffic because some doofuses.
0: Oh, so stuck in traffic. Yeah. Don't you just hate bad drivers?
1: Yeah, I know, right?
0: They're probably listening to the radio or some stupid thing like that.
1: Oh, no way.
0: And now you're on the radio. You should say something just in case they're listening. You might be right behind them.
1: Freak you. I don't know.
0: Freak you?
1: Freak you.
0: Freak you. All right, the clean version.
1: Yeah, please be safe. I can't believe I'm on the radio. Wait, is this real?
0: Yes, it's real. But
1: thank you.
0: Keep listening. Thanks for calling Lifeline.
1: Oh my gosh, thank you so much.
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0: 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What would you like?
1: Bruno Mars.
2: Where's the song where he's like, I don't feel like doing anything?
1: I don't feel like doing anything.
0: I think you want the lazy song.
2: Yeah.
1: But okay, yeah.
0: Sounds like you could really use that right now.
1: Well, I guess. Some days I feel lazy.
0: What's your name? Where are you calling from?
1: My name is Kristen. I'm calling from Fort Wayne, Indiana.
0: Oh, very nice. What are you doing tonight?
1: Taking a drive.
0: Yeah, I thought you were going to say nothing.
1: Right.
0: Today I don't feel like doing anything.
1: I just want to lay in my bed.
0: There you go. He doesn't say, I just want to drive in my car.
1: No, he doesn't.
0: But imagine if he did, because then we'd have a whole new song about that, and you'd be perfect for it. We'll play your song right now. All right, thanks for calling Liveline. Wake up! Wake up! Don't fall asleep at the wheel.
2: Oh, no.
0: Have a good night.
1: You too.

0: 24/7. Liveline Rewind. What do you want to hear?
1: It Wasn't Me by Shaggy.
0: Oh, It Wasn't Me. Yes. All right. Well, then who was it?
1: I don't know.
0: We still don't know after 25 years?
1: Nope.
0: How is that possible?
1: I'm not sure.
0: You should blame it on somebody right here, right now.
1: I'm not really sure.
0: Maybe like an ex or somebody you hate?
1: I really don't have any hate towards anybody.
0: Oh, that's good. You probably live a very happy life then.
1: Try to.
0: And we'll just
1: you
0: play
1: only
0: the song.
1: Live once.
0: Yeah, absolutely. What's your name? Where are you calling from?
1: Liz from Kearney, Nebraska.
0: And what's your special reason for requesting it?
1: It's just a song I like to just get down to when I'm on my way to work and everything.
0: Cool. Are you on your way to work right now?
1: I am.
0: Doing the overnights.
1: Yeah, everybody's dream.
0: Let's play the song right now. Thanks for calling Liveline.
1: All right, thank you.
2: Yo, man.
3: Yo.
2: Open up, man.
3: Yo, what do you want, man?
2: My girl just caught me.
3: You made her catch you?
2: I don't know how I let this happen.
3: With who?
2: The girl next door, you know? I don't know what to do.
3: Said it wasn't you.

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1: Could you do something by Snoop Dogg?
0: Snoop Dogg, sure. I could do Nothing But a G Thing, Gin and Juice, Drop It Like It's Hot.
1: Drop It Like It's Hot.
0: Okay, we'll get that on. Who's this?
1: My name is Jason. Jason.
0: And where are you calling from, Jason?
1: Because I'm in Georgia. I'm just chilling in my room, listening to the radio. Can't sleep.
0: What kind of phone is this? It sounds like you're talking to me through a microwave.
1: Yeah, it's a house phone.
0: They're pretty good quality, except it's got a little buzzing on there. It's like...
1: It's probably my fan gun that you hear.
0: Oh, well, that blows.
1: Yeah.
0: Literally. Let's play your song, okay? Thanks for calling Lifeline.
1: No problem.

0: Sideline, rewind, last throwback. Big Three Countdown. Tonight's most requested songs is next. We got room for one more call. Hello.
1: Hi, can we hear The Way You Making Me Feel by Michael Jackson?
0: The way you make me feel, you really turn me on. Yes.
1: Yeah, that's it.
0: Yeah. Who's this?
1: I'm Zach. I'm with my cousin Ben, calling from upstate New York.
0: What's going on tonight?
1: We're just having a sleepover.
0: Oh, cool. And why do you like this song?
1: We're just big Michael Jackson fans.
0: Yeah. How big are you?
1: Pretty big. I don't know. His music's underrated and it sounds good.
0: Oh, I meant how tall are you? Like 5'4" or?
1: We're like 5'8".
0: Well, this is radio. You could have lied. You could have said 7 feet tall. Everybody would have been like, wow.
1: Yeah.
0: Well, no, we appreciate the honesty.
1: A little bit on the shorter side there.
0: I fit great on the radio. Thanks for calling Liveline.
1: Yeah, thanks for having me.

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1: She's 27 years old from Hope Hall, Alabama. Moved to Nashville in 2019. Music career. Grew up homeschooled as a tomboy. Now, the number one song of the year, full circle for Ella Langley. Yes, I'm

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1: Seems like everybody has seen her in concert except for me. I'm a radio guy. I think we get free tickets, but no, they don't care about us. Three nights in Montreal and Chicago, all sold.

94.7. Oh, how many days till Christmas now? 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I went to Lowe's. They had Christmas trees up. It was ridiculous. 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Thanks for being who you are, for being here with us. 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
9: Hey, Dr. Steve, what do you think about a little challenge this back-to-school season?
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9: Well, I want to go golfing, and I know how much you'd like to go kayaking, so I was thinking that we should have Dr.

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1: Yeah. But don't forget the battery so you can listen in the dark.
0: Live starts now.
2: Oh, it's that time of the year again for me. Car insurance, gotta renew it. Honestly, I think they should give you back money at the end of the term for not having any accidents. But... Welcome to the corporate America. My name's Mason. Your shout-outs, dedications, we're live. All requests, call or text,

0: Killers, of course. Who is this?
1: Charlotte.
0: Charlotte, where are you calling from?
1: Columbus, Georgia.
0: Why do you want to hear that song?
1: It's just a good song.
0: Sounds like the song is older than you, though.
1: Oh, yeah.
0: 2005. Isn't that crazy?
1: Oof.
0: Last night we heard from Countdown Chris, who always tells us about the charts and what people are streaming. This is number 5 on Spotify right now.
1: Oh.
0: Which is crazy. Out of all the new music, people would rather hear this.
1: Yeah.
0: Just like you, I guess. Thanks for calling Lifeline. Here they are.

0: 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Live line, who sings it?
1: Ray.
0: Ray, yes.
2: That's right.
0: Ray, hooray, Ray. What's your name?
1: John.
0: John, where are you calling from?
1: Minnesota.
0: Minnesota, what town?
1: Crookston.
0: All right, John, you've won a fabulous Live Line Magical Mason mouse pad with the calendar of the next 2 years on it. My face, our logo, it's beautiful. Hang on, we'll get you which one.
1: Thank you.
3: Don't like intelligent conversation? You'll like this show. Live Line.

0: sideline. What do you want to hear?
1: Yes. My name is Justin. I'm at Facebook, Texas. We should play Peaches, music I like.
0: By Justin Bieber?
1: Yes, ma'am. I'm sorry. Yes, no.
0: Ma'am, so well, you can call me whatever you want. I'm here for the people. What are you doing tonight?
1: I'm going through a family history for my church. I'm calling to tell you I want to hear Peaches. And it's a very good song, and Justin Bieber, and I like him, and he's the best man, and like you.
0: Well, who knows? Maybe Justin Bieber's in your family tree. He could be your uncle or something.
1: Yes, exactly. I'm going to try happy birthday.
0: I hope you find a peach tree in your family tree.
1: Yes.
0: And thank you for calling Liveline. Here he is.
1: Thank you. Bye.

0: Hello, Lightline. Who's this?
1: Hi, this is Nicole.
0: Nicole.
1: Can you play Fireball by Pitbull?
0: Fireball, yeah. How'd you think of that?
1: My daughter's next to me.
0: Oh, she wants it?
1: I'd like to dedicate that to Rain and Rory.
0: Yeah, for some reason, young people really love this song and most of Pitbull's music, which is crazy because he hasn't been popular for so long.
1: Yeah. He's got some good ones, though.
0: Yeah. Where are you calling from?
1: I'm calling from Michigan.
0: Michigan whereabouts?
1: Upper Peninsula, Michigan.
0: Oh, near Marquette or Sault Ste. Marie, Ironwood?
1: Ironwood.
0: Oh, all right. We cover the entire UP. It's crazy. It's cool that you're on now. Represent. Thanks for calling Lightline.
1: Yeah. Okay, thank you. Bye.
2: Mr. Worldwide to infinity. You know the roof on fire. We gon' boogie, oogie, oogie, jiggle, wiggle, and dance like the roof on fire. 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

0: 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Hello, Liveline. What's your name?
1: My name is Emma.
0: Emma, what do you want to hear?
1: Do you have Gangnam Style?
0: Oh, unfortunately.
1: Oh, let's go.
0: I thought maybe you were just wondering if we had it so that you wouldn't request it.
1: Oh, no, I'm requesting it.
0: All right. Where are you calling from?
1: Columbus, Indiana.
0: Now, we don't usually play this song unless you have a really good reason, so...
1: I want to get down, and I'm trying to get the dance done.
0: All right, you there with anybody?
1: Yeah, I'm here with my sister and my best friend and my niece.
0: All right, you're going to have to scream really loud and get real crazy, otherwise I'm not going to get excited enough to want to play it.
1: Let's go! Yeah!
0: Yeah, all right. That was pretty good. Your wish is my command. Thanks for calling Liveline. Here's your song.
1: Oh, thank you so much.
0: Bye.

0: love it. I love her and I love that song, Bella Kay. She's our special guest on the show Friday, August 14th. Can't wait. We were one of the first stations to play that song in the entire country. And it's just huge on Spotify and TikTok. It's all over the place. We're getting requests for it. And then we just started playing it. And then it really blew up. And now all the other stations are on it too. I feel like we paved the way. And we can't wait to find out how she wrote that song and how she came to be and all that stuff. She's only 19 years old. She comes from Orlando, and she's not even on a record label officially. She's got like a promotion deal through Atlantic Records. So anyways, yeah. My name's Mason. This is Live Line. 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

0: 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Limeline, what do you want to hear?
1: Hi, can you play Beauty and a Beat by Justin Bieber?
0: Oh, what? Peaches wasn't enough?
1: No.
0: I agree. Everybody loves that song. What's your name?
1: Destiny.
0: Where are you calling from?
1: St. Malo.
0: In Manitoba?
1: Yep.
0: Cool. What are you doing?
1: Camping.
0: Like right now?
1: No, right now I'm driving.
0: Oh.
1: But I'm driving to the camper. We started on Monday night. I was just in Steinbach for work.
0: Oh, so you work all week and then you go back to the campground?
1: Yep.
0: That's crazy. And what's it like? How many people are there?
1: Just the family, which is like six.
0: And do you usually like camping a lot?
1: Usually, but it's too hot to be camping right now.
0: Oh, I know. It's been so humid.
1: Yep.
0: But stay dry and thanks for calling Liveline. Don't let the mosquitoes get you.

0: 24/7. Hello, Liveline. What do you want to hear?
1: Could I hear Poker Face, Lady Gaga?
0: Oh, perfect. Yeah, everybody knows that one. Most people are sick of it, too, but that's all right. We get a lot of requests for it. What's your name?
1: I'm Dion, and I'm from Winnipeg, Manitoba.
0: What's going on tonight?
1: Nothing much. Just playing some video games and listening to the radio.
0: Yeah.
1: The classic Energy 106.1.
0: Hell yeah. They do a really good job during the day.
1: Yeah, and so do you.
0: Well, thank you. I was just going to say, and then at night it gets kind of boring and blah, but...
1: Actually, I listen to it because I like to listen to what kind of jokes and shenanigans you have to say.
0: Well, yes, we have lots of shenanigans here.

0: Hello, Line. What do you want to hear?
1: Book on Midnight Sun.
0: Zara Larson, yes. Who's this?
1: Jacob Menzies.
0: Jacob, where are you calling from?
1: Ottertail, Minnesota.
0: What are you doing tonight?
1: We are baling straw.
0: Oh, baling straw. For the cows?
1: Yeah.
0: All right. Well, you know what they say. Hey. Hey is for the horses. Hey, what do gay cows eat?
1: No idea.
0: Hey.
1: All right.
0: You like that one?
1: Yeah.
0: All right, well, let's play your song right now. Thanks for calling Live Line. We hope to keep you moving on.

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24/7. If I sound funny tonight, it's because I have one of those canker sores on my lips. And I've been getting these, like, religiously since I was 4 years old. I don't know if you get, not everybody gets them, but I get them a lot. And this one came from eating a few days ago, and I bit my lip, and I just knew this was going to happen. It's a little white mark in your mouth, and it burns anytime you touch it. And the only way to make it feel better is putting a little bit of ice on it. So if I'm going like, or I sound like I'm eating, I'm not eating, I'm just crying and dying on the inside because my lip hurts.

0: 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Live line. Hi, what do you want to hear?
1: You have maps by Maroon 5?
0: I do, and we'll play that for you. Who's this?
1: This is Lonnie Lee.
0: Lonnie, this song's been popular again. We didn't get requests for it in a long time, and now it's kind of back. You're like one of the 20 people to call for in the past few months.
1: Damn.
0: Why do you like it?
1: I like it because I'm married. I like it.
0: Because you're married?
1: Yep.
0: What does that have to do with it?
1: Every map leads to her.
0: Oh, well, that's right. I guess I never thought about that. I'm a typical guy. I don't really listen to the words. I didn't know if he was talking about a roast beef sandwich. It's like, yeah, da-da-da-da-da-da, and the maps to lead to you. It's like, all right, yeah, whatever.
1: Yeah, yeah.
0: All right, let's play it, okay? Thanks for calling Lifeline.
1: Have a good day.
0: Easy, man.

0: 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Hello, Liveline. What do you want to hear?
1: Hi. We got it, Baby by Justin Bieber.
0: Oh, I'd love to play that right now. Who's this?
1: This is Claire.
0: Claire, where are you?
1: I'm in Winnipeg right now.
0: And what's going on tonight?
1: I'm just coming back to my sister's softball game.
0: Yeah, how'd she do?
1: She definitely killed the other team.
0: Yeah? Just all by herself?
1: All by herself.
0: She was the only one there, and the rest of the team was all against her.
1: Absolutely.
0: Let's play your song, all right? Thanks for calling Liveline.

0: 94.7, The Cure, Olivia Rodrigo. You know what the outro of this song reminds me of? The intro of Dua Lipa's Love Again. And we're not going to play the whole song here because we're about to do the secret sound. So don't turn off the radio, but let's try to blend these in. See how it sounds. Wait a minute. This is still Olivia Rodrigo. Oh, that was so cool. My name is Mason. Your shout-outs, dedications were all requests all night long. And now your chance to win.
1: Secret sound.
0: All right, this is the same one from yesterday. All you have to do is be first to call us, correctly identifying what this sound is. Listen closely. Okay, a couple more times. And again. If you know that sound, call now and win. 85-LIVELINE. That's 85-LIVELINE.
2: 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Happy place. Happy place.
1: LIVELINE.
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0: 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Live line, hi, what do you want to hear?
1: Hi, can you play Nokia by Drake?
0: Yeah, I'd love to. That's such a great party song. How'd you think of it?
1: I don't know, because I just like Drake, so...
0: I like Drake, too. But don't tell anybody.
1: Okay.
0: A lot of people don't like him, and some people might not like you if you like him.
1: Oh, no, what?
0: We don't care about that, though, right? We just like the music.
1: Yes, we do.
0: What's your name?
1: Michaela,
0: where are you calling from?
1: Winnipeg.
0: Oh, my gosh, Winnipeg tonight. The calls are crazy. We're getting so many. What are you doing?
1: Yeah, I'm just finishing off work.
0: Oh, okay. And now the craziness starts. You're going to go home and turn up the music and dance around the house like nobody's watching.
1: Probably. I might go to the gym.
0: Oh, well, that's good, too.
1: Yeah.
0: This is a good motivation song. Thanks for calling Live Line.

always tell people, I don't play games, but we play games here. So if you can be first to call us, correctly identifying the title and artist of this massive hit song playing backwards on our One Note Challenge, you will be our winner. Listen oh so closely. Came out about 10 years ago. Oh, that's a tough one. And again, lastly, that's a hard one. 85 Live Line. Call now and win if you know. That's

0: Live line, what song was on the lyrics in reverse?
1: It's called I Took a Pill in Ibiza. Mike Posner.
2: Yes.
0: You don't remember how to say it. It's Mike Posner. Mike Posner.
1: Posner.
0: That's okay. What's your name?
1: My name's Jessica from Grand Island.
0: Nebraska. How'd you get that?
1: I'm born in 2004, and that song was made, like, during my childhood, so we listen to a lot on the radio.
0: Very nice. Well, we're going to play it right now to bring you back to those thrilling days of a decade ago and send you a Live Line T-shirt.

0: 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Hello, Live Line. What do you want to hear?
1: Hi. Can I hear Nothing's Holding Me Back by Shawn Mendes?
0: That's a really good song. Who's this?
1: This is Hazel calling from Charlestown, New Hampshire.
0: What's going on tonight?
1: I'm just driving home from my brother's practice.
0: Oh, practice for what?
1: For basketball.
0: Oh, basketball already? In the summer?
1: Yeah.
0: I thought that usually starts in, like, September or October.
1: It's a summer league.
0: Oh, a summer league. Cool. Is he pretty good?
1: Yeah.
0: You can be honest. Or does he really need the practice? Because he's, maybe not that good? we're just trying to cause drama here.
1: He's saying he can dunk on a 9-foot hoop to show off.
0: Wow, that's impressive. Too bad this is radio. We'd love to see him. Let's play your song, okay? Thanks for calling Live Line. Have a great night.

0: stupid song. Hi, what do you want to hear? Who's this?
1: Hi, I'm Sarah from Vancouver, but I'm currently visiting Winnipeg.
0: Oh, welcome to Winnipeg.
1: Can I request Angel by Shaggy?
0: Oh, absolutely. Why do you want to hear such a great song like that?
1: Because it just reminded me of a great friend of mine.
0: Yeah, who's that?
1: She's currently not here anymore, so...
0: Do you want to talk about them? Maybe share a memory?
1: No. She's that type of friend that she's always there whenever you needed someone.
0: Well, that's good that you had somebody in your life who meant so much to you, because we pass a lot of people in our lives and many of them claim to be your friend and they'll do anything for you, and then the time comes and they aren't. So when you finally find that one person, even if it's just one, it makes all the difference.
1: Yeah, it is, really.
0: We'll play the song for the two of you. Thank you for calling Wideline.
1: Thank you.

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1: That was Stateside. Remember this song? Southside, Moby, and Gwen Stefani. No, no, we're not going to play this. I just thought it was funny. Oh, and then there was East Side by Benny Blanco. Is there another one with the word side? Or side to side? My name's Mason. We're live all requests all night long. Later on tonight, we're going to do an hour of your throwbacks. But now,
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0: 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Liveline, what's the secret sound?
1: Is it a trash can being dragged?
0: Oh, yeah.
2: Well, sure.
0: You are the winner. What's your name? Where are you calling from?
1: Sierra. I'm calling from Topeka, Kansas.
0: Sierra, how'd you get that? It was so tough, and nobody was even close.
1: I'm a stay-at-home mom, so I take out the trash a lot.
0: Yeah, what's his name?
1: Oh.
0: Oh. My wife told me to take out the trash, so I threw away dinner. No, I don't have a wife. But we're going to send you a Liveline mouse pad, which doesn't sound that exciting, but I promise it is. These are gorgeous. They have a calendar the next 2 years on it. My face, our logo, it's real handy.
1: Sweet, I'll give it to my fiance. He can use it at work.
0: There you go, and a whole new meeting to take out the trash. Just don't put us in the trash. Hang on, we'll get your address.

0: Music. Z94.7. This is Live Line. What do you want to hear?
1: Can you please play Beat It by Michael Jackson?
0: Sure, we can do that. Who's this?
1: Ryan.
0: Ryan, where are you calling from?
1: Layton, Utah.
0: Layton, Utah. What's going on tonight, Ryan?
1: Driving home from Pizza Pie Cafe.
0: That sounds delicious. What's your favorite kind of pizza?
1: The cinnamon sticks.
0: The cinnamon sticks?
1: Yeah.
0: Well, that's not a pizza. That's dessert. But I'm the same way. You know, I go to some restaurant. I'm like, oh, yeah, the food's great. They have an amazing cheesecake. But that's not why people go there. But I hope it was a good time. Are you full?

0: 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Hello, live line. What do you want to hear?
1: Hi, can you play Please, Please, Please by Sabrina?
0: Yeah, but you got to say please one more time.
1: Please, please, please by Sabrina Carpenter.
0: Please, please, please, please. And I hope we please you by playing it. Who's this?
1: Rosario.
0: And where are you calling from?
1: Salt Lake.
0: Oh, what's going on tonight?
1: Just going over to family's house.
0: Yeah. Is this family that you enjoy or family you're forced to see?
1: We enjoy them.
0: Oh, well, that's good. Now tell me the truth.
1: That's the truth.
0: Oh, okay.
1: Grandma's birthday party.
0: Happy birthday to Grandma. How old is she?
1: 88.
0: 88. Oh, the same temperature as Salt Lake tonight.
1: Yep.
0: Is she just as hot?
1: I think she would agree, actually.
0: Well, of course she would. She sounds spicy. Let's play the song now. Thank you for calling Live Line.

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0: What do you want to hear?
2: Hi, could I hear Baby Doll by Dominic?
0: Oh, Fike, yeah, Baby Doll. We haven't played that in an hour and a half, which is a really long time, considering it's our number one request right now. I think we have to do it this very second. What's your name? Where are you calling from?
2: My name is Ayana. We're going to Cass Lake.
0: You're going to where?
2: Cass Lake.
0: Oh, Cass Lake, Minnesota. What are you going to do?
2: Go pick up my little cousin and go to
0: school. Okay. All right. Well, have a great rest of your summer. There's about a month and a half left. Thanks for calling Lifeline.
2: Thank you.

0: 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Live line, what do you want to hear?
1: Do you have any songs by Michael Jackson?
0: Oh, say again?
1: Do you have any songs by Michael Jackson?
0: Oh, you know the answer to that.
2: I know.
3: Just say it. Just say it.
0: Oh, I remember you.
3: You're on your bed. And I just like you. You're on your bed.
0: That yeah, makes me want to play Beat It again. You just do such a great job. Except it was just on a half hour ago. Well, how about Billie Jean? That's our number 8 request tonight.
1: Yeah, Billie Jean. It's been a while since I've heard that one.
0: All right. It was so long. We played it last night. We play it every night for the past 3 months.
3: I did it in 2021.
1: Yeah, nice one, Mason.
0: All right. Well, here it is. Thanks for calling Lightline.

0: today's hit music, Z94.7. All right. Well, that's that, I guess. Live. That wasn't supposed to happen. My name's Mason. Thank you for being here tonight. Your shout-outs, dedications, and requests, whatever you want to hear, as Rewind starts in just 15 minutes. All those great throwbacks and songs from the past 5, 10, 15, 20, even 25, 30 years. Of course, Michael Jackson's the biggest thing for the past 3 months. You think, oh, why were they playing such an old song? Well, you look on Spotify, and Billie Jean, Human Nature, Thriller, Rock With You, Don't Stop Till You Get Enough, and even Chicago, which came out in 2013, was never really a hit. Those are all some of the most streamed and our most requested tonight. So whatever you want to hear, why is it special to you? Who does it remind you of? Where were you when it was a new song? Call us up right now and share the story. We'll put you on the air all over North America. No busy signals, I promise. 85 Liveline is the number. So call us right now at 85 Liveline. 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

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Liveline Rewind is next with an hour of your throwback requests. This just came in on the brand new Liveline app. Thank you very much to Tegan. Says, please let everyone know Tegan is requesting this for her sister who loves it so much. Thank you. And Zara Larson. Oh, I...

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3: I'd like to hear Heathens by 21 Pilots.
2: Hey, I'll play that for you. Great song. Number one, 10 years ago. How'd you think of it?
3: I mean, I'm feeling old now, even if I'm young.
2: How old are you?
3: Only 14.
2: Gosh, you have a deep voice for 14. And this was 10 years ago, so that means you were only 4 when this came out.
3: Well, I guess it must be ingrained in my brain that I heard it a lot back then.
2: Yeah. Put it on right now. Where are you calling from?
3: Bemidji, Minnesota.
2: What's going on tonight?
3: We're just heading down south to the res. I'm with my family in the truck right now, listening to the radio.
2: Can you honk the horn for us? I heard it. Cool. Here's your song, and thanks for calling Liveline.
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1: Hello. Is this the radio station?
0: Yes.
1: Oh my god, it's actually amazing. So I was listening to the radio, like, right? And like, I don't know, it's my first time trying to do this stuff. So like, I heard something about, you know, like, pick the next song or something. Crap! I didn't think about that.
0: You didn't even think about a song. You just wanted to call.
1: I just wanted to go. Hold on. Can you do
2: Eminem?
1: What's that one Eminem song? Lose Yourself.
0: Lose Yourself. All right. Here it is. What's your name?
1: My name is Ryan.
0: Ryan, where are you?
1: I'm in Utah, Ogden.
0: All right, cool. What are you doing?
1: Right now, I'm currently like... We're stuck in traffic because some doofuses.
0: Oh, so stuck in traffic. Yeah. Don't you just hate bad drivers?
1: Yeah, I know, right?
0: They're probably listening to the radio or some stupid thing like that.
1: Oh, no way.
0: And now you're on the radio. You should say something just in case they're listening. You might be right behind them.
1: Freak you. I don't know.
0: Freak you?
1: Freak you.
0: Freak you. All right, the clean version.
1: Please be safe. I can't believe I'm on the radio. Wait, is this real?
0: Yes, it's real. But
1: thank you.
0: Keep listening. Thanks for calling Lifeline.
1: Oh, my gosh. Thank you so much.
3: Look, if you had one shot or one opportunity to seize everything you ever wanted, one moment, did you capture it?

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0: 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What would you like?
1: Bruno Mars.
2: Where's the song where he's like, I don't feel like doing anything?
1: I don't feel like doing anything.
0: I think you want the lazy song.
2: Yeah.
1: But okay, yeah.
0: Sounds like you could really use that right now.
1: Well, I guess. Some days I feel lazy.
0: What's your name? Where are you calling from?
1: My name is Kristen. I'm calling from Fort Wayne, Indiana.
0: Oh, very nice. What are you doing tonight?
1: Taking a drive.
0: Yeah, I thought you were going to say nothing.
1: Right.
0: Today I don't feel like doing anything.
1: I just want to lay in my bed.
0: There you go. He doesn't say, I just want to drive in my car.
1: No, he doesn't.
0: But imagine if he did, because then we'd have a whole new song about that, and you'd be perfect for it. We'll play your song right now. All right, thanks for calling Liveline. Wake up! Wake up! Don't fall asleep at the wheel.
2: Oh, no.
0: Have a good night.
1: You too.
0: Bye.

0: 94.7. Liveline Rewind. What do you want to hear?
1: It wasn't me by Shaggy.
0: Oh, it wasn't me. Yes. All right. Well, then who was it?
1: I don't know.
0: We still don't know after 25 years?
1: Nope.
0: How is that possible?
1: I'm not sure.
0: You should blame it on somebody right here, right now.
1: I'm not really sure.
0: Maybe like an ex or somebody you hate?
1: I really don't have any hate towards anybody.
0: Oh, that's good. You probably live a very happy life then.
1: Try to.
0: And we'll just play the song.
1: You only live once.
0: Yeah, absolutely. What's your name? Where are you calling from?
1: Liz from Kearney, Nebraska.
0: And what's your special reason for requesting it?
1: It's just a song I like to just get down to when I'm on my way to work and everything.
0: Cool. Are you on your way to work right now?
1: I am.
0: Doing the overnights.
1: Yeah, everybody's dream.
0: Let's play the song right now. Thanks for calling Liveline.
1: All right, thank you.
2: Yo, man.
3: Yo.
2: Open up, man.
3: What do you want, man?
2: My girl just caught me.
3: You made her catch you?
2: I don't know how I let this happen.
3: With who?
2: The girl next door, you know? I don't know what to do. So.

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1: Live Line Rewind. What do you want to hear?
2: Would you do something by Snoop Dogg?
1: Snoop Dogg, sure. I could do Nothing But a G Thing, Gin and Juice, Drop It Like It's Hot.
2: Drop It Like It's Hot.
1: Okay, we'll get that on. Who's this?
2: My name is Jason. Jason.
1: And where are you calling from, Jason?
2: Because I'm in Georgia. I'm just chilling in my room, listening to the radio. Can't sleep.
1: What kind of phone is this? It sounds like you're talking to me through a microwave.
2: Yeah, it's a house phone.
1: Oh, they're pretty good quality, except it's got a little buzzing on there. It's like...
2: It's probably my fan gun that you hear.
1: Oh, well, that blows.
2: Yeah.
1: Literally. Let's play your song, okay? Thanks for calling Lifeline.

0: 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Big Three Countdown. Tonight's most requested songs is next. We got room for one more call. Hello.
1: Hi, can we hear The Way You Making Me Feel by Michael Jackson?
0: The way you make me feel, you really turn me on. Yes.
1: Yeah, that's it.
0: Yeah. Who's this?
1: I'm Zach. I'm with my cousin Ben, calling from upstate New York.
0: What's going on tonight?
1: We're just having a sleepover.
0: Oh, cool. And why do you like this song?
1: We're just big Michael Jackson fans.
0: Yeah. How big are you?
1: Pretty big. I don't know. His music's underrated and sounds good.
0: Oh, I meant how tall are you? Like 5'4" or?
1: We're like 5'8".
0: Well, this is radio. You could have lied. You could have said 7 feet tall. Everybody would have been like, wow.
1: Yeah.
0: Well, no, we appreciate the honesty.
1: A little bit on the shorter side there.
0: I fit great on the radio. Thanks for calling Liveline.
1: Yeah, thanks for having me.

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1: She's 27 years old from Hope Hall, Alabama. Moved to Nashville in 2019. Music career. Grew up homeschooled as a tomboy. Now, the number one song of the year. Full circle for Ella Langley. Yes,

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1: Seems like everybody has seen her in concert except for me. I'm a radio guy. I think we get free tickets, but no, they don't care about us. Three nights in Montreal and Chicago.

Hit Music, Z94.7. Oh, how many days till Christmas now? No, we don't want to talk about that. I went to Lowe's. They had Christmas trees up. It was ridiculous. My name's Mason. Thanks for being who you are, for being here with us. Have a fabulous summer. We're back tomorrow night live. The best is yet to come. If you

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2: Lows level off around 58 overnight under mainly clear skies. Winds out of the southwest around 5 miles per hour. Mainly sunny skies again Thursday. Highs level off around 90. Lows level off around 57. Thursday night, mainly clear skies. I'm meteorologist Paul Trombley on Z94.7. 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Right now, 61.
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4: 90 today under mainly clear skies. Southwesterly winds 8 to 15 miles per hour. Mainly clear skies again tonight. Lows level off around 57. Tomorrow, 79. Partly cloudy and dry Saturday and Sunday. Low 80s Saturday. Upper 70s by Sunday. I'm staff meteorologist Paul Trombley on Z94.7. Right now, 62.
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11: Every day is gossip day for the 3 minutes leading up into the show here, where Kat goes, oh my God, did you hear?
12: I didn't say it like that. It was more of concern.
11: Heard about job loss, divorce. She packed all that into that last song before we got on the air. So, welcome into what we call just a Thursday. I'm JJ. How was Kat's Wednesday?
12: My Wednesday, it was fine. It was, I'm very good at making sure I can do a ton of stuff in just 60 minutes in town. I drop Liam off for weightlifting and I'm like, you know what? I'm just going to stay in town. I'll bring you to youth group after. And he's like, you're going to get all that done in 60 minutes. I'm like, hold my beer. Watch me. And I did. I went to the Dollar General, washed my car, gassed up my car, went to another place to vacuum out my car, had to stop by a friend's house and get my JBL. And then back to pick him up with 2 minutes to spare. It's like I could write a book on time management. I really could. Aside from that, that was my night.
13: Oh, my God. Who the hell cares?
12: What you gonna do? Too early, man. Too early.
11: I figured I'd. Oh,
14: what'd you do?
11: I got a lot done yesterday, including. Did you see that?
12: There's another chopping wood incident.
11: If I didn't have a bone in this finger, I would have lost this finger yesterday.
12: Dang.
11: So we got this thing. It's called a weed razor. Uh-huh. And it's like a, you ever seen those rakes? They throw it in the lake and then they pull weeds out, right? But this one's a razor. It cuts them, right? So it sinks to the bottom and then you pull it along and it just chops everything. And then it'll float into your beach and then you pick it up, right? And so we've just gotten it and we haven't been home all summer. So our little area got just out of control. So I bought this thing. It's like two giant razor blades that are shaped in a V, and then you pull it back and it cuts up. And for whatever reason, and I'm even working with gloves on, like I'm trying to be scared. For whatever reason, I went to pull some of the weeds off it and I ran my finger across it and I went, ah, and I literally thought I was going to take off my glove and
12: be missing
11: my finger. And it was down to, I could see the bone.
12: Oh, my God.
11: And so I'm like, what do I do to mitigate this? I should have ran in and I should have got stitches or staples. But my son is at home and I ran up to our house real quick and I pound on his door and I'm holding my one hand under my other because it's bleeding like you gutted a pig. You know what I mean?
12: Yeah.
11: And I go, hey. And he goes, what'd you do? And I go, I need the athletic tape that they use. Right. I'm like, I got to pinch this together. I'm going to pinch it. You tape it.
12: And it healed that quickly?
11: So what I did was I got it wet and I rinsed it and then he taped it. And I taped it and I left it on there for an hour. My finger was purple at the end. I thought I lost nerves or anything like that. Mm-hmm. And it was just from the blood circulation being cut off, which was pretty good. It was kind of like a tourniquet. And then I rewrapped it and rewrapped it and rewrapped it. And then I was going to wrap it before I left and I forgot all about it because it didn't hurt anymore. It's not like I must have severed a bunch of nerves because I don't feel it when I tap on it.
12: Yeah.
11: But if you've never cut yourself to the bone, it was a traumatic experience. Like I've had my share of injuries, but I've never cut myself where all of a sudden I look and I could see my bone. And I'm like,
12: I feel like
11: damn.
12: You're being a little dramatic because nothing heals that quickly.
11: I kept it wet taped all night. I woke up 3 times, soaked it, put it back on, fresh bandages. Now, I just hope it doesn't get infected. And if not, I'll just have a silly little scar. But the thought pattern with this razor was I would have my wife on the front of the pontoon. I would go in as far as I could and then I'd have her throw it out and back it up. And now I'm like, I can't trust myself with this thing. It's a giant razor blade.
12: Yeah.
11: I'm like, I'm not going to have my wife do this. So now I've got to try and find a neighbor who doesn't care about their own safety. That could help me with this.
12: Are you going to tell the neighbor about this situation?
11: I'm going to say,
12: you know, this could happen.
11: I really should have, you know, the gloves they wear when they go to dive with sharks.
12: Yeah.
11: The metal ones,

0: like soldiers used to wear. Yeah. I should have those, but I don't even know if you can buy those. But this thing is, I can't believe for $100 you can get something this dangerous on the internet.
1: Yeah.
0: It's like arsenic. It's
1: dangerous. Traumatic moment.
0: It was. It kind of paused my whole day. And then my wife came home last night and is like, oh, do you remember all this stuff that I told you about our son going away to college here in a couple of days? And I'm like, you didn't share one of these dates with me.
1: Mm-hmm.
0: She's like, I'm pretty sure I did. But here's the problem. I'm pretty good with my memory.
1: No, you're not.
0: But it's fading fast. So I second guess myself right now. Every time somebody goes, hey, do you remember when I told you this? I immediately go, no, because up till about a year ago, I was spot on 100%.
1: Yeah.
0: And now I'm like, I don't really remember. And so now I have to keep kind of checking myself. So I'm getting very good at taking notes on my phone right now.
1: Okay.
0: But there were no notes on there. And so she dumped 45 days worth of calendar items on me yesterday. And here I am.
1: God. A broken man.
0: Not broken, busted. Not completely broken, okay. Busted. Today, Psychic Kim is on the show. She's going to be here from 7:30 till 8. And the rules are pretty simple. If you can get through, you can ask her one question about anything. It can be about the job you're thinking about taking, maybe expanding your family. You want to touch base with a loved one who's passed. All that stuff is on the table from 7:30 till 8. But the first thing we're going to do today is get you a pair of tickets. Check out Doja Cat and Lotto at Target Center on the 4th. If you'd like to go, give us 3 minutes to round up the troops. And we'll give you these tickets next in the Playhouse. Good morning.

0: I have this Nest camera access to my parents' house, and sometimes my mom like forgets. And yesterday she was walking around. She was like helping my grandma get to her chair or whatever. And she turns around and the back of her dress was tucked into her underwear. And I was like, do I tell her? No.
1: You screenshot that and save it for Christmas.
0: I know. I really want to like preserve her dignity and like not scare her like that or make her feel like paranoid that somebody is always watching.
1: But you already are.
0: I do. I always watch. It'll alert me. Somebody in the living room. And then I'll like turn it on. Who is it? Should I talk to my dad? Is it my grandma? But then she turns around and just like her underwear is showing.
1: Will this eventually become a burdensome situation for you? Like you're looking at it too much?
0: I'm looking at it way less than I used to. Do you remember when I first
1: got it? I was obsessed.
0: And I loved it.
1: There's a bird on the windowsill.
0: I was like checking in with my dad. But the thing is, now it'll go off if there's like a lightning storm outside. The way it's like facing, it has the bay window. And then it also has a TV. So if there's a face on the TV, it'll go off. So I really only check in when I have time to see if somebody is there that wants to talk to me. And they love it. Like old people and technology. My dad will get right up to the camera. Like his nose will be right at the camera. I'm like, back
1: yesterday
0: away.
1: We were playing a song and then Kat's like, hey dad. And all of a sudden she's like, no, you don't have to run to the camera.
0: And, he ran from the kitchen. And then when I shut the camera off, I was like, so he can move fast.
1: He just chooses.
0: Just not at the Mall of America.
1: All right. Target Center is the place to be October 4th for Doja Cat and Latu. We got a pair of tickets today right now. Tomorrow will be about 8:30-ish. You'll get your last pair of tickets. But what we're going to do today is, if you're familiar with Doja Cat, she's been very outspoken. And she's one of the funnier artists out there. Like, she reminds me a lot of Cardi B, where she'll say stuff. And it might get taken out of context.
0: Yeah.
1: But it's
0: usually, you chalk it up to her being her. You know,
1: just a unique human being.
0: Right.
1: So today the game is Doja Cat or Playhouse Cat. I will give you a statement and it was made by either Cat from our show or Doja Cat. If you can get two out of the three right, you're going to see the concert. So here's how we're going to do it. I'll take caller number 10 right now at 320-251-1047. If they don't win the contest, then everybody listening will be given a keyword to text in to grab these tickets this morning. But let's get the first thing first moving. Start calling now to play at 320-251-1047. If you can get through as caller number 10, you could be going to this amazing concert, which is coming up October 4th with the Playhouse. Good luck. Call now.

0: Good morning and welcome in. You got the playoffs with Kat and JJ. Tomorrow morning, we'll be giving away these tickets at about 8:30. What tickets are we talking about that we're giving away right now? Doja Cat and Latto at Target Center on October 4th. This is going to be a fantastic show.
1: A huge show. What a big venue for those two.
0: Dave, you got through as caller number 10. What do you got going on today, man?
2: None. Just got off of work.
0: Got off of work. Okay, so third shifter, what do you do, sir?
2: Forklift operator.
0: All right.
1: So are you all jacked up, or are you able to go home and go to bed?
2: I'm able to go home and go to bed.
0: Okay, so you're going to win these tickets, and then you're going to crash. That's the deal?
2: Yeah.
0: All right, let's get you hooked up, man. So the game today is Doja Cat or Playhouse Cat. They are all, both of these cats have been known to say outlandish, outrageous things and just kind of silly things. So I'm going to give you a statement. You tell me whether this was said by Doja Cat or Playhouse Cat. You get 2 out of 3 right, you get the tickets. If not, I'm going to pass along a keyword to all of our listeners, and then we'll take the 100th text and give those tickets away. So it's you versus everybody else. You ready?
2: Let's go.
1: All right, let's see how well you know me.
0: Dave, listen to this quote and then tell me whether or not this was Doja Cat or Playhouse Cat. The quote is, "I think pets are some of the most sexist things on the planet."
2: Doja Cat.
1: You would think. You would
0: think. Dave, that's not right. That's our own cat.
1: I think pets are the most sexist things on this planet. Now you're going to notice. Now you're going to see it.
0: All right. Now you got to get this one. You got to run the rest of the table. I'm going to give you a quote. You tell me it was Doja Cat or Playhouse Cat. The quote is, "When I was 12, I was obsessed with green. My mom had to get me green bedding for my room." Was that Doja Cat or our own Playhouse Cat?
2: Doja Cat.
0: That was Doja Cat.
1: It's a color I don't favor.
0: All right, Dave, to go see Doja Cat and Latto at Target Center, this is what it all comes down to. By the way, if you're listening to this and Dave doesn't get it right, I'm going to give you a texting keyword, and the 100th keyword that comes through wins tickets. Dave, it's all or nothing. Was it Doja Cat or Playhouse Cat that said, "Girl, you got to dry that ship up and sail away"?
2: Playhouse Cat.
1: Girl, you got to dry that ship up and sail away. It doesn't even make sense.
0: Nice
1: heavily
0: job.
1: NyQuil for that one.
0: Uh-huh, right. I thought that sounded pretty sober to me. Hey, man, you're going to the show. Congratulations.
2: Let's go.
1: Yeah.
0: Now, who do you bring to a show like this, man? You got Doja Cat? You got Latto?
2: I don't know. My fiance, my sister-in-law.
0: Have you set a wedding date?
2: No.
1: So close with your sister-in-law that you would take her over your girlfriend.
0: Why? He said fiance first, fiance and then or sister-in-law. Oh, okay. And how long have you been engaged, Dave?
2: 15 years.
1: You've been engaged 15 years? Or
0: Wait!
1: What? Isn't that common law? Doesn't the government give you benefits at that point?
2: I don't know. I've been with her for 19 years.
0: So you're telling me.
1: What a lucky gal.
0: In 2011, you got on a knee and said, "Hey, will you marry me?"
1: And you just haven't had
0: time? And you haven't had a moment to make it happen since.
2: I told her I'd pay for it. She didn't want to plan it. And then we started having kids and just never got around to it.
1: It's like building out a basement, right? When you have the time, you don't have the money. When you have the money, you don't have the time.
0: I built out a basement. It's nothing like that. But so I would say, let's use this as a chance for you to take her to the show. Mm-hmm. And during one of the most explicit songs, you look at her and say, "God, let's aim for next June 11th. And then set this date.
2: No, actually, I won tickets from you guys for the Chicks, Lady A, and Tim McGraw.
0: Okay.
2: So I'm going to that at the end of the month.
1: Nice. So you'll do it there.
0: Okay, so set a date, Dave.
2: We'll enjoy that show.
0: Yeah, and remember what Kat always says.
1: Girl,
3: You got to dry that ship up and sail away.
1: I'm going to put that on a mug.
3: Doesn't even make sense.
0: Be careful, because she might dry that ship up and sail away here in a second. Hang on. We're going to get your details. Congratulations.
4: Coming up next.
1: Nah.
4: Here's what's next with Kat and JJ.
1: She's a lifer.
0: That dude's been engaged forever. For 15 years.
1: They both must be good with it, though. Some people are just good with how life is. You're the one with a problem with it.
0: I don't have a single problem with it. I just believe that most of our audience, if you were proposed to.
1: He couldn't even say it with a straight face. That's what I loved.
0: 15 years you didn't get into to the altar. I think a lot of people would have a problem with that. All right, let's get to our four before you hit the door. As we're getting our morning started, things you probably should know as you get your Thursday started.
1: Well, it's still roller coaster season. One thing to watch out for, what this guy had happened to him, it will never happen again in his lifetime. And yet another potentially deadly fungus going around the U.S. I'll tell you how people are catching it. Coming up with the four before you hit the door next.
0: Hey, real quick, Dave, I want to bring it back real quick. If this is the quote you would have got earlier, would have you gotten this one as well? You're going to hear what you want to hear when you want to hear.
1: At the time.
2: No, I wouldn't have.
1: It is that easy because you want.
0: Go ahead.
2: If I would have said firehouse.
1: This is so awkward. It is that easy because you want to hear what you want to hear at the time.
0: All right, hang on, dude.
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4: C94.7 Forks weather.
12: Partly cloudy skies today with highs around 90. Southwest winds 8 to 15 miles per hour. Lows level off around 57 tonight. Partly cloudy skies. High temperatures reach up to 79 tomorrow. A blend of clouds and sun and dry Saturday and Sunday. Low 80s Saturday, upper 70s by Sunday. I'm staff meteorologist Paul Trombley on C94.7. Currently, it's 61 degrees.
1: Federal officials are looking into why air traffic was not halted at Reagan National Airport when Marine One took off with the president inside.
13: Marine One, you said your proceeding is brief?
14: Yeah. National Tower, that's Marine One, proceeding as brief.
13: Okay, no, 3 minutes, Roger, proceeding brief.
1: I'm sure the pilot's like, what is even happening?
0: Somebody's looking for work today.
1: Yeah, so this same airport, by the way, that the deadly mid-air collision happened back in January of 2025. Where
0: that was with the helicopter too, right?
1: Yeah, it was. And whenever Marine One crosses the Potomac, ground traffic stops. Everyone halts. Like, you're not supposed to move. You got to let them out, and then business as usual.
0: You ever been at an airport when Air Force One was scheduled to land?
1: I have not.
0: I was in Dallas. This had to be 22 years ago, but I was supposed to leave like an 8 o'clock p.m. flight from Dallas, and Air Force One was in like a, or it was supposed to be not Air Force One.
1: Yeah.
0: And it was supposed to be like a 2 hour window, and they had every plane on the ground.
1: Oh, wow. Yeah, I bet.
0: And I was just like, I got to go, man. I got a 3 hour flight ahead of me. Can we get this moving?
1: You don't matter.
0: Nothing moves when Air Force One is around.
1: All right. There is another deadly fungus that is spreading. So it's been detected in now 23 states thus far. And according to the CDC, there have been about 3,100 cases. And so it does spread like to the very sick. And it spreads throughout the healthcare system.
0: It's a fungus, like, so it's a mold?
1: So it could go from a skin infection to life-threatening bloodstream infections.
0: Jesus.
1: And they just really don't know when or where it's going to pop up. Those are the scariest ones.
0: I think bioterrorism right away. Isn't that what went through your mind? Oh, my God.
1: No, not really, because wouldn't it be like kind of isolated to a small cluster? There are states all over.
0: That's what I mean. If you were a terrorist and you wanted to throw out some kind of disease, you'd want it to spread as far as possible, right?
1: I guess, but
0: Jesus.
1: They just wanted to give you a heads up. Right now, the worst cases are in Texas, Michigan, and Illinois.
0: That's all over. That's like, that passes around the entire state.
1: Yeah.
0: Or the entire country. This Very is dangerous. Bananas.
1: All right, so a moment that will probably never happen again in this guy's lifetime, but he was on the Goliath roller coaster at Six Flags in Georgia, and he caught a shoe to the face.
15: Oh, my God. I got it. I got hit in the face and caught a shoe.
1: Oh, my God.
15: Whose shoe do I have?
0: He was more happy about catching it than he was angry about getting hit in the face.
1: I know. It's like when Fabio got hit by the seagull.
0: It was a seagull. Yeah. It
1: came out all the blood. It was nuts. All right. So looking for a fun game for family night. This one, I feel, might have the potential of inhaling the flower. It's called Pass the Flower. And what you do is you take an Uno card and you dip it like in the flower and you try to get as much on there. And then you pass it to another person with an Uno card on their mouth. So
16: have escape.
1: Listen to the fun they're having.
16: Hold on. It's like going very well, is it?
1: The joy.
0: My family might be just lame because I couldn't get any of my family to do something like this.
1: Sit down and do family game night.
0: Here's a bag of flour, guys. We're going to dump this on the table, grab a Uno card. We're going to pass this around.
1: Yeah, we tried family game night a few years ago, and I just, like, Derek gets so competitive. It was a Wheel of Fortune we had set up. Ooh. It was like a big setup all over our dining room table. And he just like gets, he's like my mom. You know, they say things that they can't unsay. And I'm like, it's supposed to be a fun night. Knock it off. And that is the four before you hit the door.
17: Coming up next,
4: it's Kat and JJ. And here's what's next.
1: All right. What did I want to talk about? I'm like, I forget. Oh, who has been cheated on in the last year? So there is a new challenge. It involves Randy Travis. Okay. A Randy Travis song. And if you see this starting to trend on your social media, you'll know that that person had just gone through HE double hockey sticks. I want to know, though, you've been cheated on in the last year. You now qualify for this challenge. But tell us about what went down. Did you catch him? Did they admit to it? Did the other person call you and give you a heads up? All right, 320. We're going to talk about it next.
0: 320-251-1047 if you want to share.

0: headed up to WeFest or headed down to WeFest, depending on where you're listening from, headed over to WeFest. It should be fun to watch Stella Lefty. And good morning. It's 6:33 in the Playhouse.
1: Okay, so I'm wondering, and it might be just sad to share. Don't have to share, like, intimate details, but you've been cheated on in the last year. You are now qualified to do this challenge, the Randy Travis song.
0: So
1: this is where brides will...
0: I think I've seen this now.
1: Yeah. Find out that their person has been cheating, so they take their ring off this hand and put it on.
0: Have we just hit that point now? Like, so I'm trying to understand. Like, this would be a very intimate, rough thing to do.
1: Yes. Personal trauma.
0: And you're just going to... There are some people that just can't help but post something, Facebook, Instagram, TikTok, wherever it is, just to get people to go, I am so sorry. Praying for you, sister.
1: Yeah. Tell us more.
0: No, okay. I just, those are things that, man, you would just, I don't know if I'd throw out there.
1: Yeah.
0: It's just.
1: Everyone handles cheating in their own way. Whatever feels good to you. Might feel good to tell people and get the support. Might feel good to just keep it inside. And
0: but is it really support it when a bunch of random strangers go, he's such a pig, I hate him? Is that support?
1: It might make you feel better. Yeah. For some people. For me, I like to stay under the radar, low key. I don't
0: think... That's why I have a nationally syndicated radio show.
1: Well, I mean, I wouldn't share like our deepest, darkest situations.
0: Yeah, I just... But, boy.
1: Yeah. There are some people that are going through it right now. And if you're one of them, you've been cheated on in the last year. I remember the only time I ever knew I was being cheated on was with my ex, Chris, who I was with before Derek. So this is like almost 20 years ago. You know, it's been a while. So I should let it go, but I haven't let it go. But I remember catching him talking to the girl. He was like laying on his bed on his belly at like a teen girl would, you know, talking to her boyfriend. And he was like, yeah, I don't even want to be there. And then he asked me to marry him and I say yes. See, don't even ask me where my head was at back then. But
0: I think it's clear to see.
1: To catch them actually saying that stuff is really, really hurtful. You know, that was the only time I ever remember.
0: And then you were going to move to Vegas with this guy.
1: I was going to change my whole life. I was going to leave
0: how
1: you
0: long,
1: in the rear view
0: how,
1: mirror.
0: How long before you got to Vegas... Had a quickie wedding at the Little White Chapel, would have you been singing? On the other hand. How long would have that lasted, do you think?
1: Yeah, we were just not meant to be. So I would say less than a year.
0: I was going to say you would have been pregnant while you caught him with someone else. And
1: what a disaster.
0: Are you somebody that's, you know, kind of feeling this? Maybe you've been through it in the last year. You can share as much or a little as you want. 320-251-1047 gets you on with us.

0: 1 hour from right now, we'll be letting you get free psychic readings with Psychic Kim. She's going to be here starting at 7:30. So hang on for that. Good morning. It's Kat and JJ. When was the last time you bought something at IKEA?
1: I would say in the spring. Sometime we went there and got, and I try to just keep myself in check, but maybe some like silicone spatulas, stuff like that. We've switched to silicone.
0: You walked all the way through IKEA to get spatulas?
1: Yeah. Yep, got some glass Tupperware, so that was good.
0: The reason I ask is my son's leaving for college in like 3 weeks, and nobody has parked in the second stall of our garage since May. My daughter came home from college. All her stuff was in there, and then she moved to her graduate program, so it all came out. But now it's being filled with stuff that my son will be taking to college, so it's an easy load situation. And I was out there yesterday, and I started looking at some of the names on things, and the names of things from IKEA are ridiculous because I don't understand that language.
2: Boy, your boy, yeah,
0: exactly. So what I did is I put together a list of things that I made up names for a bunch of IKEA furniture.
1: Uh-huh.
0: And then I've got a list of things that are actually real
1: at
0: things
1: IKEA.
0: From IKEA. So I'm going to
1: How to pronounce the ones with the double umlaut?
0: Yeah.
1: Impressive. Okay. I know how to pronounce Swedish meatball.
0: That's what 2 years of cheating off a really smart girl next to you in German class will get you is you'll understand what the umlaut is all about.
1: Right,
0: so, Kat, you just tell me whether or not you could find this at IKEA or whether I made it up. The Snervel Rotating Spice Rack.
1: Snervel?
0: Snervel, S-N-U-R-V-E-L.
1: I'm going to say IKEA. You made that up.
0: I made that one up.
1: Okay.
0: How about the Raskog Rolling Utility Cart?
1: I'm going to say IKEA.
0: Yeah, for sure.
1: Because I have it in our basement bathroom. It's very handy.
0: How about the Beckvum Step Stool?
1: IKEA.
0: IKEA is right.
3: Nice job on that one.
0: The Lack Side Table.
1: The Lack Side Table. Lack, how
0: L-A-C-K.
1: You made it up.
0: No, that's actually at IKEA. Yeah. How about the Vitcrop Hanging Plant Basket?
1: IKEA.
0: No, I made that one up. How about the Scortona Laundry Hamper?
1: IKEA. What do you think I'm going to say next?
0: How about the Billy Bookcase?
1: IKEA.
0: That is IKEA. Billy. They didn't give it a weird name. They just called it a Billy. How about the Groundsbo Hallway Bench with Shoe Drawer?
1: IKEA.
0: That is IKEA, yeah.
1: I need one of those.
0: How about the Morkland Reclining Reading Chair?
1: I'm going to say IKEA.
0: I did pretty good with making up these names.
1: Yeah.
0: How about the Klipnack Rechargeable Flashlight?
1: IKEA. You know what I did buy? I forgot to, I think I actually put it on my socials, but that Mona Lisa photo that is in, it's a canvas photo and it looks legit. And I put one of those museum lights over it and it's in our basement. It's so funny.
0: You people are knuckleheads when you buy these reproductions of Monets or anything that looks like it belongs in a museum. Just think about this. You're a low level idiot criminal. And I'm walking by your house, looking down who to rob, and I look in your bay window, and you've got in your kitchen a light shining on what looks like the Mona Lisa.
1: Uh-huh.
0: I'm probably scoping your house out for the goodies. Now, where you walk by, like, my shed, you see a blue light, or what do you call it? Yeah, it's blue light, or what, the neon color.
1: Where you catch the flies?
0: No, like a... I haven't had one in so black light.
1: Oh, okay.
0: I have a black light Gumby poster where when all the lights are off, if the black light hits, Gumby just jumps out of the wall. You don't rob that guy because you know he's got nothing. But if you got a replica of the Last Supper or the Mona Lisa,
1: they'll pick it up. It weighs nothing. Hopefully they're wise enough to just get
0: they're
1: out.
0: Not, your criminals aren't that smart.
4: Coming up next.
5: Up next with Kat and JJ.
1: Oh, you just made them all mad now. They're all listening. All right, so I want to talk about, have you ever taken something from work and sold it? I swear to God, I'm not going to keep this 100. It will go to the company. But that I just wanted, you just asked me, do we have a sound system that a business around here could buy from us that we have left over. And we do. We all upgraded to these JDLs.
0: Kat's like, go, just take it. And I go, no. They'll buy it.
1: I did not say that.
0: We need to make a transaction here. Like, it has to be a physical transaction. Like, we have extra equipment that we're not going to use. It's kind of aged out. If somebody else can get some use out of it, we can make a couple of dollars. They can get something, fiscally responsible.
1: So you said that, and it sparked my memory of one of my friends that when she was going through college, she was going through dental school. It's like 19, 20 years ago. And then she had like this apprenticeship internship at a local dental place. And she got in big trouble.
0: What are you stealing there?
1: I'll tell you.
0: Unless it's the nitrous oxide, what are you stealing?
1: I'll tell you what she sold on her Facebook page. I'm like, one, you're so dumb. Why would you do that
0: on your Facebook page?
1: You don't think any of these people are going to follow you or look you up. But she made a good amount of money before she got caught. I even gave her some money for this stuff.
0: Oh, you bought stolen
1: material.
0: But I thought
1: she was like legitimately selling it. Like, she got it through work and was able to sell it. How would I ever know? But I want to know, have you ever taken something from work, got something from work, and then sold it? And you kept the money.
0: Listen, first off, no one's going to out themselves here. So this has probably got to be I know somebody at work that did it.
1: A hypothetical,
0: right? Right. Just if you do call, don't say I did it. Say my friend Jennifer did it.
1: Yeah.
0: My buddy Greg did it.
1: I don't want that on my conscience.
0: But you got it from work and then they ended up making a couple of bucks out of it. What's your story? Get at us quick. 320-251-1047.
2: Comedy gold.
3: There was a toy. I don't know if you remember. It came out in the year 2000. It was called Big Mouth Billy Bass. Do you guys remember?
2: Dude.
3: Okay, let me explain. It was this animatronic fish you put on the wall. And what happened is, if you press the button or you walk past it, it would activate it. The tail would start wagging on the fish. And then music would start playing. And then during the chorus of the song, he would look at you. And then he went back to being a fish. And I remember when the batteries started to die on Big Mouth Billy Bass, the only drop in quality before it completely died is when he went to go sing the chorus of the song, his speech would slow down. The first song was Take Me to the River. And this is exactly how it sounded when the batteries were dying. I want to know, can you help me how to love again?
2: Take me into the river.
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2: Mornings never sounded so good.
0: Hey, good morning. It's Kat and JJ. Imagine today you walk into work and somebody's desk is cleared out because they were taking things from work and then selling them on the internet.
5: My friend from high school went right into dental school after high school. And she not only was going through school, but she was smart enough to get like an apprenticeship internship at a local dental place. And I remember like her starting to sell these teeth whitening kits on her Facebook. And I was like, oh my God, these are like so inexpensive. So I bought a couple and then she just kept selling it. So I'm like, oh, they're allowing her to just take it and
0: make some extra cash.
5: And then we find out that she was told her internship has been canceled. She's done there. She was taking them from the back room and just selling them on her Facebook
0: page.
5: What
0: a dummy.
5: So dumb. I'm like, what made you think that your social media platform wouldn't be looked at by your employer or people that you're there with? And then, but she also got in trouble because they were basically expired. So the thing is, you're putting it close to your gums. People's gums were like being dyed white.
0: Peroxide can expire,
5: I guess. But like it was, that's why they were in some back room. She's like, oh, you know, we're not using these. I'm going to take them and sell them.
0: I ended up getting a radio job because one of the guys, so the station I worked at, I don't know, this is 25 years ago. I interviewed there and I had said, hey, why is this position opening?
5: Yeah.
0: And he goes, well, we had to let the night guy go yesterday.
5: Mm-hmm.
0: And I said, well, can I ask what happened? And he said, yeah, the station would buy Minnesota Vikings tickets. They had 4 season tickets.
5: Yeah.
0: And what they would do is the morning show would give them away for games and then take 2 people with them.
5: Mm-hmm.
0: And they found out that the guy had figured out what the code was. The night guy was figuring out what their code was to be able to log in.
5: Yeah.
0: And he was taking those tickets and then selling them
5: a
0: third party because there was twice that they invited listeners to meet them there and the listeners mm-hmm. couldn't get into the games because their tickets had already been used.
5: Oh no.
0: And they finally figured it out. It took them a couple of weeks to figure out what was going on, but
5: what
0: that guy got canned.
5: Luck.
0: And I'm like, you just wrecked your career to make, you know, $250 off some Vikings tickets. So the question is, do you know anyone that's, you know, kind of taken something from the business and then turned it around to make some money? And Abby's been waiting for a second. You want to tell us what the story is here?
6: I've been noticing that one of my coworkers has been doing that. Like, she'll take a box that's got, like, some damage that we can't sell to the consumer.
0: Oh.
6: I'm convinced. I mean, from what I'm hearing, there are rumors that she has her own little Pinterest website.
0: Huh.
6: And even on Amazon, she resells things and is making a little profit off of the merch that we can't use.
0: She's going to get canned for this, isn't she?
5: Or, I mean, if you weren't talked to about it, like, what do they even do with the discarded boxed goods? I mean, they're still good, right? It's just the box is damaged.
6: That's true. I don't know. I know that, like, we are supposed to put it in some pile and then some delivery guy comes and picks it up.
5: Oh, okay.
6: Once a week.
5: So there is a process.
6: I don't know what they... Yeah, but I don't know what they get, you know, somehow people aren't tracking it. It's like, it's kind of a lazy system.
0: Well, of course there's something to do with this. Otherwise, I'd walk by I'd be working at Best Buy. I'd walk by a box of TVs. I'd kick the box and I'd go, oh, we can't sell this. I'll take it home.
5: But you know what? If it was never told to you, like you've worked there for that long and it was never discussed, she could just say, I didn't know where they were going. I thought you were going to throw them away. So might as well make some money. She might have a case.
0: I can't believe that you could think that you were going to get away with this.
5: Right. I can't believe that the process wasn't told to her. I'm sure it was. Or maybe they're just like, we assume you know you cannot take this
0: stuff
5: from
0: work. There are some people that just think that they're smarter than everyone else.
5: Yeah.
0: And
5: or they're like, you didn't tell me.
0: They're the dummies that end up getting caught with this kind of stuff.
1: Coming up next with Kat and JJ.
0: Remember, Psychic Kim's going to be here at 7:30. Start getting your questions ready as we approach our first round of pop-ups.
5: We have a new podcast headed our way. And let's just say a lot of people are going to want to carve out some time, aside from our podcast, of course, to listen to this guy. And Britney Spears, her biopic is headed our way, too. That's coming up with Radio Paparazzi next.
0: And another amazing summer jam you forgot all about, thanks to Mountain Dew. Dead ahead.
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11: Partly cloudy skies today with highs around 90. Southwest winds 8 to 15 miles per hour. Lows level off around 57 tonight. Partly cloudy skies. High temperatures reach up to 79 tomorrow. A blend of clouds and sun and dry Saturday and Sunday. Low 80s Saturday, upper 70s by Sunday. I'm staff meteorologist Paul Trombley on Z94.7. Currently, it's 61 degrees.
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0: dreams are bursting at the seams.
1: From Owatonna, Minnesota, there's Adam Young in Owl City.
2: Check, check. Is this thing on?
3: Oh, my God. Did you hear this?
4: If it's happening in Hollywood, we're talking about it.
2: Charlie Sheen, he is warming up his microphone. He is starting a weekly podcast. It's called Mostly Sheenius, and he's going to be interviewing celebrities. And, you know, he has no filter.
5: I'll be sitting down with some of the most notable figures in entertainment, sports, and culture. This isn't just a video podcast. It's also a chance to dive deep into the narratives that resonate with all of us as I reconnect with friends from Hollywood. Especially the ones who are still alive.
2: So a lot of his actions had big ripples, you know, when he did what he did.
1: And people separated from him quickly.
2: They did, but they still have this like sense of endearment, you know, because a lot of it was self-destructive. A lot of it was like, stop doing this to yourself. But then, of course, there's casualties like his kids and his ex-wives.
1: I'd be very interested if he could get John Cryer on there.
2: So John Cryer was on his documentary and he said, you know, the only reason I'm here is because I need to do this for me. I need to say it out loud that I do forgive him, but he put us through hell.
1: We'll see.
2: So we will see. It will be interesting. All right. So Britney Spears, her biopic could revisit her very turbulent years. And isn't that why you would watch?
1: For sure.
2: You'd watch for the truth, I guess. But it's based on her 2023 memoir. So she wrote The Woman in Me. She didn't write it. She had a ghostwriter. But these are her words. These are her impactful moments. And it's going to go through like her ex-husband, Kevin Federline phase, her biggest hits, postpartum, all that stuff. So it's going to be really interesting.
1: I want to see the head get shaved again.
2: I want to see who's going to be cast for her. You know, that's going to be interesting, too. Andy Cohen, he created the Real Housewives franchise. Like this was his baby. He's like, I believe in these women. They're going to take us to new heights. And now he has a new boyfriend named Kevin Sobieski, who has not seen 1 minute of it.
6: He's starting to, I think, get a sense of the universe, but he has no clue.
7: Does that not bother you at all?
6: No, not at all. I love it. He loves my kids. And me, and that's what's important.
7: Okay.
6: But I'll get him there.
2: He's kind of low key one of the funniest people out there, Andy Cohen. If you listen to any interviews, like when he popped on, he wasn't supposed to go on the camera when Anderson Cooper was finishing up the last part of his like serious Anderson Cooper show on CNN. And all of a sudden he pops in with a birthday cake and he's like, hey, baby cakes. And it's like super serious. And you can see Anderson like, oh, my God, my world's colliding. Blowing out their candles today, we have R&B singer Randy DeBarge turning 68.
4: Coming up next, here's what's next with Kat and JJ.
1: So my daily routine a lot of times looks like this. I'll pull into the driveway and I can hear the dog barking and I'll walk in and I'll pet the dog for a couple of minutes and then.

0: I'll let her out. Mm-hmm. And usually then I grab for the remote, and if I'm going to have lunch or I'm just going to kind of sort out, maybe answer a couple of emails, I'll turn on the TV. And I've got one comfort show that I watch every day when I get home for like 10 minutes before I kind of go about the rest of my day. And I finished the series again for like the fourth time yesterday. Yeah. And it kind of, I got like a weird emotion, like, oh, I'm going to miss that.
1: Yeah.
0: It was like, it was so comfortable for me. So it felt like, you know, when grandma made chicken wild rice soup and it was just a good comfort food. Mm-hmm. So I started thinking about, we all have one show, especially now that everything is at your fingertips. If you have a TV, you can press five buttons and have access to millions of movies or TV shows. But what is the one that comforts you the most? Think about your answer.
1: Okay.
0: I'll tell you what mine is. And I think I'm going to restart it today.
1: Just
0: the worst part is I've seen it so many times now that I know like what's going to happen next. So it doesn't have that good shock effect for me. Mm-hmm. But is there one show or movie that is your absolute comfort food? I want to know what it is. You can call, text, even hit us with a voice note real quick if you don't want to be on the show with us. Record it and text it to us. 320-251-1047. Already a ton of responses online. And there is one show, by the way, that is standing out big time more than all the others. So we'll break this all down next, but I'd love for you to call or text us now.

0: Becky Kim's going to be here in 20 minutes. Start getting your questions ready and use the same number, okay? It's 320-251-1047. Good morning. It's Kat and JJ. I have a comfort food television show that I watch for probably like 5 to 10 minutes every day. When I get home, I let the dog out. Sometimes it's lunch. Sometimes it's like a pre-workout real quick. And I just kind of have it on in the background because it just makes me feel good. I'll be answering emails, doing whatever. But I came to the end of it yesterday. And I just kind of stood there like, what do I do now?
1: Now what?
0: And so I thought, I'll probably restart it today. But it doesn't, when you see it like the 12th time, it doesn't have the same effect on you. For me, it's Breaking Bad. It's like not a happy joy show, but I was so into it. And I was like, it ended with him, you know, spoiler alert, dying.
1: What?
0: And there was that My Baby Blue song is playing and Jesse gets away. And it, like, there was resolution there, right? Yeah. Like it was final. He was dead. It's not coming back. And then I was like, do I restart it? Cause it was like 6-7 seasons and it really played out through, you know, Walter White's life. But I thought we probably all have that one comfort food show. What is it for you?
1: For me, it was Curb Your Enthusiasm. I've always been very vocal about how I am just a younger female Larry David. I love him.
0: Look a lot alike.
1: We do. And I think what he thinks, and not all of it, but I mean, he's just, his character is so perfect. And it was a show that Derek and I, he'd get home from work and we'd watch an episode and we'd, you know, lengthen it out. It was like 4 or 5 seasons. And then when they said this was our last season, I felt so sad when it was done, the finality of it. I'm like, what are we going to do now? We got to find a good one. So
0: what is your comfort food show? We have so many texts rolling in.
1: Yeah. Seinfeld is a big one. Mm. And I would say that by far, that's one of my good go-tos too. I sat and watched it with my grandma the other day and she was rolling.
0: But it's hard now because it's so old. Like I look at, even when he picks up the phone, I'm like, it's so weird to see somebody pick up a landline now.
1: Yeah. The Office, The Walking Dead was another one that was mentioned. Friends.
0: Friends is killing it on our socials. That is easily the biggest comfort food one.
1: So when you watch it now versus when you watched it, when it was actually airing, you know, on TV where you had to sit down and watch the commercials, it was funnier maybe back then. I think our sense of humor has evolved. Because when you watch it, you're like, the acting wasn't the best.
0: But you've seen it already. And that's why it's not as funny.
1: Yeah. Criminal Minds was another one.
0: A lot of people are saying, the murder shows.
1: What's Outlander?
0: I don't know. We got a couple of people that had said that, too. And I was like, I have never seen the Outlander stuff. Here's the one that I kind of forgot about that was so well written. And I laughed every time I watched it out loud. But I've never watched the reruns. Modern Family.
1: Yes, it is so sneakily funny.
0: Phil Dunphy is one of the greatest characters ever created on television.
1: He's not my favorite. Cameron is by far my favorite.
0: Because we worked with somebody who literally was Cameron.
1: Yes, I think so. Are you thinking of... Oh, the female Cameron.
0: Yeah,
1: okay.
0: The female...
1: I was thinking of Alex.
0: Oh,
1: from promo.
0: He
1: was pretty funny.
0: A little bit. Yeah. But if you had that comfort food show, what was yours? Maybe you still watch it on reruns all the time just because it makes you feel good. I watch an episode of The Office every night before I go to bed just because I wake up silly.
1: Yeah.
0: I can't watch stuff. The Criminal Minds stuff, I would be a mess. If the alarm goes off at 2:45, and all I'm thinking about is murder, the rest of your day is shot.
1: I'm sure there's a correlation to the crazy vivid dreams that I have at night and in comparison like to what I watch, Ghost Adventures before I go to bed, Dead Files, Wives with Knives.
0: Yeah, all the stuff where it involves a murder.
1: I shouldn't do it.
0: I'm not doing before bed. But is there one that we haven't mentioned that sticks out for you? Maybe it's kind of unique. I'd love to hear from you. 320-251-1047. Call now.

0: We're just sitting here heat checking your chickens. Good morning. It's Kat and JJ. For all the people that are texting in with these shows that involve murder and death and plot lines that turn and you're watching them before bed, I don't know how you get out of bed and function in society in the morning. I can't do it, man.
1: I'm sure a psychologist would have a field day with that.
0: Amy,
1: it's like, why do you feel like you have to watch that?
0: Every night I watch Grey's Anatomy. They all die. There's so much death in that show.
1: I've never seen one minute.
0: My wife has started rewatching it last weekend when we just finally like crashed after the wedding. Mm-hmm. I'm sitting there like literally trying to fall asleep on the Lazy Boy and she's watching Grey's Anatomy. I'm like, all these people die.
1: Yeah.
0: They all die. There's like one person that survives the show.
1: One show that Liam and I found comfort in for like a year and we got through it together, Gossip Girl. And yeah, he would bucket a little bit at the beginning because he's like, this is such a girl show. So he'd be looking down at his phone, but then I'd catch him like mouth open, catching flies, watching. And I'm like, it's okay. Embrace it. XOXO.
0: Michelle with a very interesting take. She said Sopranos.
1: Oh, yeah. Derek just finished that.
0: He
1: loved it.
0: I love it, too. But man, like it gets violent.
1: Yeah, that's dark.
0: I don't know if I could do that as like my comfort show, but it's really interesting to see what you guys got on your list. If there's comfort food in a television show or a movie, something you can watch 1,000 times and it just makes you feel comfortable. There's nothing else wrong in the world. What's yours?
2: Coming up next.
3: It's Kat and JJ, and here's what's next.
0: Psychic Kim will be here doing free psychic readings for you in 11 minutes, but first we got to tackle the four before you hit the door. What do you got?
1: Well, maybe you got your bills, you got your Amazon packages, but where did Fluffy go? A Florida postal worker is in some hot water. That's coming up with the four before you hit the door next.
4: This is not headline news. It's National Root Beer Float Day. 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
4: There's been a rash of shark sightings off of the New York coast. But they drop off south of there because even sharks know to avoid Jersey. And Sidney Sweeney's next movie will be The Legend of Sleepy Hollow. Because the Headless Horseman is nothing without some pumpkins. This is not headline news.
3: I wanna wake up. 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
16: Sunshine mixed with clouds at times today, with highs around 90. Southwest winds 8 to 15 miles per hour. Tonight, 57. Bright sunshine tomorrow, 79. A mix of clouds and sunshine and dry. Saturday and Sunday, low 80s. Saturday, upper 70s by Sunday. I'm staff meteorologist Paul Trombley on Z94.7. Currently 60.
10: So federal officials are scratching their heads looking into why air traffic control was not halted at Reagan National Airport when Marine One took off with the president on board.
17: Marine One, you said your proceeding is brief?
18: Yeah. National Tower, that's Marine One, proceeding as brief.
17: Okay, no, 3 minutes. Roger, proceed. Brief.
0: All right, so go ahead. Sorry, we didn't have our poop in a group, but knock yourself out. Go ahead.
1: My name is Kevin. I give the wrong name, but yeah, I mean, they're like, this is the same airport that deadly mid-air collision happened back in January of 2025. I mean, what's going on?
0: Everybody in the airline industry said there's a definite shortage in tower officials, people that are reading radar.
1: And they're also overworked. They're tired, you know? And then there was that stretch where they weren't getting paid. So who knows? Not a good recipe. Yeah. A 77-year-old woman in Florida arrested after authorities rescued 80 cats from her home. No, she did not take them in off the streets. She's a mail carrier, and she would collect the cats along her route, even if they belonged to that house.
19: Yesterday, I didn't really even know about the news story until about two random people called me and said, "You live next to Sunshine Mobile Homes, right?" The mail lady got arrested, and I looked on the news and saw a video of one of the tuxedo cats inside.
0: I get loving pets. I really do. I like animals a lot, but as I'm doing my job, walking around, putting mail in mailboxes, to just grab a pet, throw them in the bag, and how many did she have?
1: She had 80.
0: So there's 80 missing pets, and they just finally now caught her?
1: Whether they were a street cat or like somebody's pet, and then all of a sudden you come home, you're like, where's our tabby? What's going on? Research suggesting that forming a relationship, a friendship, takes how many hours, do you think? How many hours before you really feel like this is a true friend, someone I can confide in?
0: Oh, I'd say like 500.
1: 500? It's actually lower than that. 200 hours is what it's requiring to consider yourself a true friend.
0: Really?
1: So, I mean, you could spend a lot of time with someone and never really open up to create that friendship, but... as of lately, I have really connected with some girlfriends on a different level, and it feels really, really good.
0: Have you seen them naked yet?
1: Once you get there, no, not that kind of level. A poster created using AI actually ended up winning first prize at the Ohio State Fair, and people are not excited about
20: it. It's cool, but I would just much rather see somebody else's drawing that might not be actually perfect.
21: I think it undermines the work that goes into making art, to judge it in that way and reward it as talent or skill, I think is a disservice to the hard work that everyone else is putting in.
0: Everyone's so fired up about this, but what you have to understand is this is a quick bubble. It really is. It's not going to last. All the AI stuff is, you're going to be able to see through it in a hurry. I know it will continue to get better, but people aren't going to want to create this stuff. Yeah. It'll just be a quick and easy way to do stuff. the real life art, whether it's music or paintings or drawings or whatever, it's going to bleed through. This is a quick bubble. You just got to get through it.
1: It's making headlines because it was worth $1,000. That's the prize money. So someone that just put in all the aspects to the state fair and then just press ChatGPT click and then it creates it. And then you put it in to win and you end up winning. That's why people are upset. But that is the four before you hit the door.
2: Coming up next.
5: Up next with Kat and JJ.
0: So excited to have Psychic Kim back on the show, and she will be here next. I've already got people lining up. But if you do want to ask one question to Psychic Kim, these are free psychic readings. So get at us now, and you can get in line to talk to her next at 320-251-1047. Another amazing summer banger from back in the day from Mountain Dew.

0: So I'm trying to remember when we had Psychic Kim on last. It was a couple of weeks ago. Did you ask about your grandmother's house selling quickly and now it's already sold? Okay. I thought that was maybe something you had asked.
1: No, it wasn't.
0: Okay. Well, anyways, Psychic Kim is going to be up with us next. All you've got to do is call us at 320-251-1047. If you can get through, free psychic readings up till 8 a.m. And again, we just ask that you ask one question and have it kind of honed in, because we get a lot of people that are like, oh, I want to know what she sees in my future. Well,
1: what part of your future?
0: Yeah, like you got to want to know about something. Is my house going to sell? Is my son going to finally find his path? You know what I mean? Like, as long as you can hone it in, we can do a better job of getting that question answered. But you got to get at us now at 320-251-1047. Psychic Kim joins the show next.
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3: I went camping growing up because, like I say, I grew up in a trailer. And we felt like we had a pretty good idea. What camping was all about. We're like, nah, we already kind of live in a camper. We don't really need to take it down to a tent. You know? Like, we know what it's like to be poor. We're not trying to find out what it means to be homeless. You know? We're not trying to practice homelessness out here. A lot of people think I'm homeless. Like, if I go to a city with a lot of homeless people and I'm hanging around outside, people will think I'm homeless. It's happened quite a few times. One time I was in Austin, Texas, you know, and I was outside. I was dressed like this, you know, I was show ready. And I was sitting on this park bench and I was looking down and I heard someone say, excuse me. And I looked up and there was a little girl standing there with a brown paper sack in her hand. And she said, do you want a sandwich? Yeah, it was very sweet. And I did want a sandwich. So. It worked out. You know what I mean? My stomach was full, but my soul was empty. You know what I mean? I felt good, but not about myself.
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13: Mornings can be rough.
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13: Mornings never sounded so good.
0: All right, good morning and welcome in. It is our distinct pleasure to have the beautiful, the talented, the all-knowing psychic Kim on with us this morning.
1: How are you?
0: Good luck living up to that intro.
16: I'm right, I know. I'm like, how do I top that one? I can't.
0: Don't hype me up too much. So I think what I love are the inside moments that we get when people are listening to this and they're like, all right, they got a psychic on the show. What is she doing right now? Like, are you doing
1: sometimes
0: laundry?
1: She's doing home improvements. Sometimes she's making dinner early. What are you up to?
16: I'm actually getting ready for some lab draws. Right after I'm done with the show, I'm doing a whole bunch of labs, so I'm trying to prepare for that.
1: Oh, do you double stick? Do you have to apologize, or are you a pretty good phlebotomist?
16: I am pretty good. Pretty good. I talk to the veins. We have a connection.
1: Nice. Do you have one of those special lights? Because
16: no.
1: Oh, okay.
0: She doesn't need that kind of garbage. She just goes right for it. So the dealio with Psychic Kim is you call now, you get one question, and we try and limit it to one question just so that we can get as many people on as possible. So if you're ready to rock, Kim, I got a whole bunch of people that want to talk to you.
16: Let's go.
0: Amber called about 15 minutes ago and was like, can I hold for Psychic Kim? So, Amber, we know that Dad passed away a couple of years ago, right, in 23?
17: Yes, he did.
0: Okay, well, what are you hoping to find out today with Psychic Kim?
17: Just how he's doing, if he's around. Just, you know, if the signs I think I'm seeing are really him.
0: Kim, what are you feeling here?
16: Right away I was seeing smoke. But then I got pulled to a whole bunch of balloons. And typically mean like birthdays, things like that. And then I hear lots of laughing. I feel like I'm getting pushed. I'm getting shoved around, or I'm getting tapped on the shoulder. So he actually likes to screw around a little bit, because I want to go behind you. I want to tap on your shoulder, and then you look the other, like he taps you on the left side.
1: Classic.
16: And like that type of thing.
0: You see him pull my finger in there too, or not?
17: Oh, you could.
1: He would have done that too. So all of this is kind of ringing true, huh?
17: Oh yeah.
1: All right.
16: Yeah.
0: Kim,
16: yeah,
0: what else?
16: He just likes to poke at you, like when you're around. Like I feel like I'm just getting touched all the time, or I'm getting like moved over. I'm like, what? And then nothing's there. Ha. Huh. And that's me.
0: Psych.
1: Creepy. Oh, but I love it.
17: Thank you.
0: So, but I'm guessing, Amber, most people call when they want to kind of connect with a loved one, and they really just want to know, are they okay? Kim?
17: Yeah.
16: Oh, yeah. Oh, yeah. He's great. Great.
1: Like, that's awesome news.
16: I feel wonderful. Super excited. Yeah.
0: Okay, Amber, keep the vision alive. Have a great morning.
17: Yeah, you too. Thank you.
0: Take care. Kim, do we ever do one of these readings where they're not okay on the other side?
16: Sometimes they're just doing their own thing, or they create their own purgatory.
0: Oh.
16: So if they're still in a lot of judgments, or they're not good with how they passed, either they, you know, did something to themselves and they're still working through, they're good, but they're just not where we expect them to be.
0: Got it. Carrie, good morning. How you doing?
18: I'm good. How are you?
0: Good. We talked real quick off the air. You're exploring maybe a new home. Is that the situation? What's going on here?
18: Yeah, I actually talked to Psychic Kim like 6 months or a year ago about getting married, and she was right. So me and my husband are going on our 1 year. But thank you. We are looking for a new home, and we have a very short time, well, a year time frame, and we've been searching for houses or trailers more. I'm just wondering, like, if you see something happening like soon, or if it's, you know.
16: A different town. So I feel like you might be looking at a few towns. It's close, but not as close as what you would think. So I keep hearing different town, different town. And then September pops up in my head.
0: November, you said?
16: September.
0: Oh, September. Hey, I love that you're comfortable with us, but there's certain words we can
16: say.
0: All right, Carrie. So you got to get stuff boxed up right now because you got a month to move.
16: Oh, wow. Okay, thank you.
0: Yeah, you're welcome. Go get it. Kim, what were you going to say?
16: That's when she'll find it. Like, that's when they'll be like, oh, this is the one.
1: Got it.
16: Yeah.
1: Got it.
0: I couldn't risk keeping her on the air anymore because I'm building up time here after she cussed. So let's move on then to Sam. Hey, good morning, Sam. How you doing?
5: I'm good. How are you?
0: Good. This is a church language show at this point right now, okay? So no more cussing.
5: Got it.
0: Okay. Are you in kind of the same situation with your fiance? You're looking to maybe buy a house?
5: Yeah, we're getting married on Saturday.
0: Congrats.
5: And then we've been looking for a bigger house. We have a few kids to fit in. So,
0: what's it looking like, Kim? They're going to find this big house?
16: This one's a little bit of a trickier situation. It feels slow, like nothing's moving at all. No, not for a little bit yet. Not for a little bit. I'm getting pulled to like springtime.
1: Ooh.
17: Like next year?
16: Yeah. Like next year, spring. I'm just not finding it.
17: Yeah.
0: That's all right. You don't always get the answer you want to hear when you call for this segment. So Sam, looks like you just need to be patient and, kind of get through the winter.
17: Yeah, I appreciate it. Thank you.
0: Have a great morning. Let's do one more right now, by the way. You can keep calling and get in line if you want. Hi, Lisa. How you doing?
15: Doing good. Thank you. How are you?
0: Good. What's your question for Psychic Kim?
15: So my question is if there's any type of future with this man that I've been talking to for over 2 years.
16: Goodness. They're like, there is a future. Just not with you in it.
0: Oh,
1: wow.
16: That's how they put it.
0: Oh, my God.
1: Normally, when people call, they have that sense already. And JJ's laughter does not help. This is your life.
0: That was savage.
16: That was your spirit guide. That's not me.
0: Oh.
16: So somehow you needed to hear it that way. But it's like, it's totally okay just to, I hear, end it.
1: Has that crossed your mind to end this relationship?
15: Absolutely.
1: Oh,
15: many times.
1: Listen, life is too short,
0: this
1: honey.
0: This might be your signal. It's time to pull the trigger on this thing.
15: Might be. Thank you. Lisa,
0: you're welcome.
1: Be a normal woman, wait for him to mess up and then blame it on that, and then that's your easy out.
0: Do you hear, though, the plausible deniability that Kim threw it? That's your spirit guide. That's not me saying.
1: Yeah, don't shoot the messenger.
0: That was amazing. She's so well poised at this. So, again, just probably a fair warning that if you call saying, hey, is my life going to be amazing in the next 6 months? And she's like, no, you're going to hit the skids. Like, this could be a potential reading. So if you want to get at Psychic Kim, let's line up some more callers now. 320-251-1047. Just beware. You may not get the answer you were hoping for.
1: Ouch.

0: Speaking of house tours, Sabrina Carpenter, we have so many people asking about homes right now. I didn't know. I mean, Kim, when we line up callers, you know, and basically during a song, when we know we have Psychic Kim on, I just go, hey, it's Kat and JJ. I'm calling for Kim. What do you want to talk about? I just get a headline real quick. Can you feel that a lot of people are looking at moving or transitioning in between homes and stuff like that? Is that something you can sense?
1: Not typically.
0: Okay. No. Well, then let's see what's going to go on here. Rosemary, good morning. How you doing?
2: Good morning. Good.
0: Good.
3: Hi.
0: We're great, too. Oh, who's that?
2: That's Decker, my little man.
0: Hi, Decker. Welcome to the show. And Rosemary, you want to talk about a house as well, right? With Psychic Kim. What's your question?
2: Correct. I was just calling to see where you see me in the next year house-wise.
0: All right, Kim. Same place, new place?
1: I heard same. Same place. Something about it will all work out. It will all work out. There is... that they're showing me curtains opening up. I feel like just things need to be rearranged or moved or something in the house. I want to open up all the curtains and let all this like fresh air and sunlight in. You're going to be in the same spot, but things are going to change with it. You'll be same.
2: Okay. I am making changes now. So I also am opening the blinds every morning, bright and early. So good.
0: That's very prophetic.
2: It.
0: Thanks, Rosemary. Have a great morning. That was very poetic.
4: That was nice. A good positive outlook will bring you far.
0: Hi, Rachel. How are you today?
5: Hi, I'm good. How are you?
0: Good, good. Thanks for asking. How long ago did Grandma pass?
5: About 5 years ago.
0: Okay, and we just talked off the air just briefly, and you said you've had a whole bunch of life events, right? And you're just kind of hoping to find out, you know, like, is she around? Is that what your goal is here? Okay, Kim, what are you seeing for Grandma? Is she connecting with Rachel? Is she around? How's she doing?
1: Did somebody recently have a baby? I'm seeing like a baby bump, and I feel like I want to hold a baby. So she's showing me like a baby. So is somebody either pregnant, somebody just have a baby or something like that, or does she not get to see a baby? There's something about the baby. The baby. And I see more of a boy energy with her. Who's like Marlis, Marlene, Marilee? There's some type of name like that that's around her that's more louder than her. Your grandma feels more soft, gentle, kind, loving, that type of personality. And there's somebody behind her that's just very loud.
0: Does that ring a bell, Rachel?
1: Tell him I'm here. Tell him I'm here.
4: What was that, Rachel?
5: I do have a sister-in-law who is pregnant right now.
4: Oh, okay.
1: Okay. And who's the Marilee, Marlis, Mary, some sounding like name that would be passed over that is very loud and kind of obnoxious that would be with her?
5: I think that might be one of my great aunts who I know my grandpa wasn't a fan of because she was kind of loud, which is not always a bad thing, right?
4: Right.
1: Because I hear, tell them I'm here, just really loud. she's kind of overstepping her boundaries. I don't really hear much off your grandma. I just feel very kind, loving, gentle energy coming off of her. And then I see like a little baby bump and just like holding a baby. And she's just like loving up on this baby. Just like, and I keep seeing like blues. That typically means blue to me or boy to me. And then also there's another person in the family that also had a miscarriage or like, baby died young or something like that, very, very small. And she's like, I have. So I'm not quite sure who that one is.
0: Probably worth giving it some thought here, Rachel. But grandma's doing okay?
1: Yeah.
5: Thank you.
0: Perfect. You bet. Have a great morning. I know those are rough when, you know, you're trying to connect with somebody and somebody else is like, look at me. Let's talk to Jesse over here on one. Hey, Jesse, how you doing?
6: Good morning. I'm good. Thank you.
0: How long ago did Dad pass?
6: Last March.
0: Okay, so last March. And most of the questions we get and then people just want the answers. First off, is he okay?
3: yeah, just is he okay? Is he with anyone? Is he, you know, with us still? I got married 2 weeks ago. Was he there? That type of stuff.
1: Okay. Did he, like, was he more the outdoorsy type guy? I mean, that's kind of a generic, but, yeah. I keep saying, like, a boat.
3: Yeah.
1: And I'll hear, you and me going fishing in the dark.
4: Aww.
1: On the back, like, that suck. Just very, very, very, I hear, like, memories, just, like, amazing memories there. And then I feel like I'm listening to some really older country music, and just playing. But yeah, something about, but I liked my rock. I liked my rock. And I'm like, what? And I feel like I'm listening to some sort of like 70s or 80s rock in there too. And it's like, I'm going in the back door. I'm like, just listening to this. Like, don't tell anybody I'm listening to this stuff.
3: Yeah, he loved old rock.
0: And so, but dad's doing okay though?
1: Oh, yeah. Yeah. And then I heard congratulations. So.
3: Oh, thank you.
4: Oh,
3: okay.
4: For the wedding. Yay.
1: Yeah. Yeah.
3: Awesome.
1: Yeah, he's wonderful.
0: Sounds like he's doing well. Okay. And yeah, obviously you got a connection there. Good luck, Jesse. Have a great morning.
3: Good. Thank you.
0: We got time for one more real quick with Psychic Kim. Once we get done talking to Sandy, we'll let you guys know how you can connect on a little bit more of a personal basis if you want to do like a long form read. What you get here is just really quick and brief because we want to get as many people on as possible. Sandy, unfortunately, this is kind of sad news though. Dad is in hospice. Is that right?
7: He is. He moved out of his house into my sister's right now. She's caring for him. We have hospice coming. My question is how much longer do we have with him?
1: Oh, right away. Don't give specific dates because that's between him and his higher self, God, creation, however you want to define it, your beliefs. But I do feel like I'm hanging out for a little bit. It's not like within a week. I hear closer to the month. I see a lot of people going in and out. As much as he doesn't enjoy this, there's a piece of him that is going to enjoy all the company, all the support, all the love, the memories. So bring out the books, talk about all the good, fun things that happen in life. He will enjoy it. It will help him with his transition.
7: Yeah. Okay.
0: All right, Sandy, hang in there. Have a great morning.
7: Thank you.
0: Take care. Kim, hey, I got to ask you a question because I read something the other day that said like 10% of people that are in hospice will leave without dying. Have you ever heard that stat before?
1: Yes.
0: Yeah, because they become so open to what life really is versus just like, you know what I mean?
4: So
0: like,
4: they fight it that much?
0: No, it's not a fight. Like they become so consciously aware of what life really is mm-hmm. that they decide I've got more to do here.
4: Okay.
0: And they snap out of it. Like yeah. Is that true?
1: Yeah. Yep.
4: I think that was the hardest part.
1: It's pretty interesting.
4: Like when my grandpa was in hospice, they put him on hospice for, what was it, like 9 days or whatever, 9, 10 days. And he was just like fighting it. And I didn't understand what hospice was until he was put on it. And I'm like, the people that work in hospice, angels.
0: They're saints.
4: But the process is not, I don't like it. You know, it's almost like we're just going to make you comfortable, but you're not going to eat or drink anything. And it hurt me so badly, but to know that some people get out of it, I always thought it was like the end.
0: I thought that was just it. Like you just sealed the envelope, right? Yeah. I didn't until I read that. And I'm like, is that possible? Like that you're at that end, but then all of a sudden you become so conscious that you got more to do. And I was like, that is crazy. And the more I looked into it, I'm like, this is a real stat that 10% of people bounce out of hospice and continue living.
4: Interesting.
0: That's crazy. I'm glad we got some confirmation. All right. I know you're a busy girl. Go do your things. Thank you for the time. It's always a pleasure to have you on and get so many people connected with you. So have a great day and we'll talk soon. Okay.
1: Absolutely. Thank you so much.
0: Yeah, thank you. Now, if you want to connect with Kim, we make it very, very easy. All you got to do is text us one word and we can get you set up so that you can do like a longer form. And again, what you get here is so brief.
4: Yeah, this is just one question on the air. So Kim, K-I-M, that is the name that you want to text to 320-251-1047. And it's so fun to maybe bring a group of girlfriends or someone that you feel needs some answers, like a lost loved one that they're really like just kind of tortured over. It's a great visit. So just text that word, that name, and you are good to go.
0: K-I-M. Text that to 320-251-1047. We'll link you up, all right?
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0: Okay, so we got to get to our paparazzi round two this morning because there is a ton of gossip to get to. 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
4: Yeah, the other day, yesterday, you were like, Tom Brady, he was on a yacht all by himself. He didn't have any friends. Guess what? No, there was someone below deck and she joined him later. Those French details coming up with Radio Paparazzi next.
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19: Sunshine mixed with clouds at times today, with highs around 90. Southwest winds 8 to 15 miles per hour. Tonight, 57. Bright sunshine tomorrow, 79. A mix of clouds and sunshine and dry. Saturday and Sunday, low 80s. Saturday, upper 70s by Sunday. I'm staff meteorologist Paul Trombley on C94.7. Currently 60.

0: Not only was the song great and the sentiment of the song really got me, but she sang it beautifully and it was just so simple. Wow. You know, her on a guitar.
1: When you find a legend that loves you, you're obviously doing it right.
2: I think a lot of huge names are big fans of hers. Just her songwriting alone is pretty incredible. All right, so we're going to France. Right in. Tom Brady spotted snorkeling with a mystery woman right off his yacht in the south of France. So you were like, he was on the front of his yacht. He was all alone. I just feel so bad for him. Where are his people? She was below deck, probably getting a massage or getting some champagne because he is absolutely not alone. So obviously the cameras were a click in. Fans were waving.
1: It was his birthday and I felt so bad for him. Like, I understand you've got a $40 million yacht, but he looked lonely. I felt bad.
2: Well, he wasn't. He was probably having a lot of fun with this lady. Chrissy Metz from This Is Us. She was on Live with Kelly and Mark, and I don't know if this is a natural progression of actors that do TV and movies that they go to Broadway, but she is going to have her debut. It's called And Juliet, and she's talking about the process of getting ready for each show.
3: The process is I need to rest. Doesn't take a lot to get in. It's really about my pin curls and my makeup that I have to do.
4: Are you wigging it? Or are you?
3: Okay, I don't put the wig on. I just do the pin curl prep. That takes ages. Like, yes. I have yet to master it. I'm really trying hard.
2: Oh, that'd be nerve-wracking because in TV, you can mess up your line, then they start over. This is a one and done, and everybody is staring at you. Blowing out their candles today, Jerry Halliwell. That is Ginger Spice of the Spice Girls turning 54.
5: Coming up next.
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1: It was a little touch and go there yesterday when we were trying to open Kat's cash cube. I think we're getting there. Today might be the day that you open it up for over $3,000. Prepare yourself. Your chance to open Kat's cash cube is coming up next.

0: and JJ. Good morning, Megan.
1: Good morning. I was calling for the cash cube.
0: You were calling too early for the cash cube.
1: Okay. I'm either too early or too late.
0: Well, I'll tell you exactly when to call in. So when we say...
2: Call now.
1: Call now.
0: Yeah, right. Then that's okay. When you're going to want to call.
1: Okay.
0: Good luck.
1: Perfect. Thank you. Thank you. Bye.
0: Yeah, you're welcome. You're welcome. You're welcome. Would you like to do the honors?
2: I would like to say, call now.
0: Call now. 320-251-1047. If you can get on the air with us, you can guess at Kat's Cash Cube. We know that there is well over $3,000 in there, but if you can tell us exactly what it is, then you can keep it all. Thanks to the law offices of Bradshaw and Bryant. One more time for the masses.
2: Call now.
0: 320-251. Why did you have to do that at the end?
2: Daddy. Right. Call now, Daddy.
0: That's so creepy. It's just...
2: Someone doesn't call you that enough, that's why.
0: 320-251-1047. Call now.

0: out of it.
1: Is today the day we opened Cat's Cash Cube, our second Cash Cube. First one was
2: 2600 something, yeah, and 83 cents.
1: Still, so, I mean, imagine just calling us one random Tuesday morning, and before you get to work, you're $2,600 richer.
2: Some people have never even looked at the glass box. Some people have been writing down every single answer and clue and hint. So who knows who's going to walk away with this money, but we do know that it's much larger than the one before.
1: Morgan, what's good today? What are you up to?
3: Just working.
1: I would love nothing more than to be able to put this kind of cash in your hand, but you've got to tell us exactly how much is in Cat's Cash Cube. And thanks to Bradshaw and Brian, you can have it all. What are we thinking?
3: I think $3,872.71.
1: And what does a girl like you do with all this money?
3: Party.
1: That's the answer. That's party, the answer girl. I was looking for.
2: I like it.
1: Everybody, vacation, loved ones, school supplies. Morgan's like, nah, check this out. I'm a party.
2: You could throw one of those awesome 90s house parties that people talk about for the rest of their lives with this money.
3: Oh, yeah.
2: Yeah. That was a dang good guess, girl.
1: But not today. Have a great day, Morgan. Let's get at least one more guess. And you never know when the cash cube's going to pop up. Heather, what are you up to this morning?
4: I'm just at work.
1: Everybody at work. Is it a workplace where if you won this kind of money, you could let loose and they'd fully understand?
4: For sure.
1: I love it. Then let's do it. How much is in the cash cube?
4: I'm going to say $38,73.41.
1: And what does somebody like you do with all this money?
4: Well, I am doing some remodeling at home.
1: There it is. So.
2: Yep. Got it.
1: Not everyone can just party like Morgan, but is she getting the upgrades, guys?
2: Morgan!
1: I'm sorry, Heather. I hope you have a great morning. So no winner with the cash cube today. We know that people are sniffing around the right answer. I would say that almost every guest this week has been within $5 of this.
2: Absolutely.
1: Is that safe to say?
2: Yes.
1: Every single guess has been within $5, but how much is really in there? You never know when the next chance for you to guess the cash cube is going to pop up, so don't move.
5: Coming up next.
6: Up next with Kat and JJ.
2: So we have time to call Taylor. He had texted. Okay, so he had texted yesterday.
1: Oh, this is the job one?
2: Yeah. And, you know, it's always nice to work with friends or people that you really like, but is it always the best route to go? Because in all actuality, you're the one bringing them into the mix. What if they don't work as hard as you tell the person that's hiring them that they will? You're the endorser.
1: You gotta vouch for them.
2: This is what I'm getting from Taylor's text. So we're going to pick his brain a little bit about what is going on with his friend needing a job. All right, let's ring him up. We'll talk to him next.
6: It's the Playhouse with Kat and JJ.
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17: Sunshine mixed with clouds at times today with highs around 90. Southwest winds 8 to 15 miles per hour. Tonight, 57. Bright sunshine tomorrow, 79. A mix of clouds and sunshine and dry. Saturday and Sunday, low 80s. Saturday, upper 70s by Sunday. I'm staff meteorologist Paul Trombley on Z94.7. Right now, it's 61 degrees.
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1: Hey, good morning and welcome in. It's Kat and JJ. Taylor, thank you for coming on to the show because I know you and Kat had been texting back and forth. And I've never done this outside of saying, hey, you want to help us come bale hay? Because I don't know if I want to vouch for somebody. You want to tell everybody who's looking for a gig?
21: This buddy of mine, and he's been asking me for to help him get a job. Okay. And, you know, I love him to death, but I'm just nervous that he's going to put me kind of in a compromising position or make me look bad. Because he's going to, if he even gets through training, he's not going to make it very long. I just see him getting fired, and then now my company's like, thanks for the reference kind
2: there's
21: of thing,
2: a big difference
21: know,
2: so. With going and getting a job somewhere and meeting someone on the job site and then becoming friends, and then you know, and then there's a big difference between bringing a friend in because it will reflect poorly on you. I know for 100%. A fact if they don't do a good job, these people will be like, you referred him. So
21: Yeah. And I don't really know what to do. I mean, he's my buddy. I want to look out for him. And I've tried like multiple times to kind of steer him in other directions, like subtly. But he's like being adamant, like, come on, just give me a job. And I'm like, I don't really know what to say to him.
1: Do you have that thing in the back of your head? Like every, you know, like all your responsible thoughts are going on. But every once in a while, you're like, oh, it would be cool to work with my friend.
21: Sure. There's that part, but I'm like, it's going to last 2 weeks.
1: And I think we've probably all been there. Have you ever, you referred your sister to work here and then she worked here for a day.
2: That is true. And that was the example I was going to use. I've only referred anybody to work where I work just that once. She worked for not even an entire day, a 2-hour shift, gave me the key. She didn't even bring the key back in.
1: She didn't really even quit.
2: To explain. And she's like, I am not built for this.
1: I would be interested to see if anyone else has vouched for a friend to get a job where they're working and it went super sideways.
2: I can't imagine a worse feeling because where do you spend most of your life? At work. So you really don't want that static. But it will happen if you say this person, you know, they'll do a great job for you. And then you just have to hope and pray that they do. Or else you're the one that might have to pick up the slack.
1: Real quick, will you call 320-251-1047? If you vouched for someone, you got them the job, and then they sucked at it really, really bad and it reflected bad on you. I don't necessarily need names. I don't want to know where it was, but I would like to hear your story real quick because I feel like that's what Taylor is probably feeling is going to happen here. 320-251-1047. You vouch for someone, they got the job, and you end up looking like an idiot. Let's get you on the radio next.
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0: guys got the playoffs with Kat and JJ. So, wanted to at least get this on your radar. You had heard us last month announce that we are going back to Mexico in February on the 15th annual Playhouse Party Plane to Paradise, the beautiful Mexican Mayan Riviera, white sandy beaches, all-inclusive. And for me, my favorite part about this is that it's something to look forward to when the winter sets in and you're like, it seems like it's never going to end. Well, over 5 days and four nights, including President's Day, we'll just be laying in the sun in Mexico. Now, we announced it. It sold out like almost immediately. And we got an email from Jill at Burst Travel yesterday saying, here's the deal. We can open up three more rooms, but that's going to be it. There's going to be no more. Usually what will happen is it'll sell out. Come about September, the resort will reach out and say, hey, we had some cancellations. If you guys want to add to your trip, and then we add some more people, but we're kind of getting the firm, this is it this year. So there's three rooms, six seats on the plane, three rooms. So if it's a double occupancy kind of thing.
1: And there's fate to it, because if you already purchased your trip and then you're like telling your friends you missed out, it sold out. This is why Burst Travel does this, because they're like, you know, we want everybody in to have fun, but we can only let a certain amount in. So,
0: and once the snow starts flying, we will give away a trip on the radio. And the cool part is if you book yours already and then you win, we just give you all your money back.
1: Right.
0: So I just wanted to just kind of give you a quick heads up. I texted a couple of people when we got the email last night. But if it's something you thought about and you're like, I'm going to wait, you pretty much have to pull the trigger today or tomorrow and call Jill at Burst Travel. If you're interested in this, just text plane. And it's no commitment, just to text us, P-L-A-N-E. If you text that to us, we'll get you all the details on the party plane to paradise. But this will be it. We won't be able to add on a little bit later on in the year when things start cooling down and the colors change. So if you're interested or you're thinking, hey, we haven't had a great getaway, maybe we never got a honeymoon, something like that, it really is the time of our lives. It's 5 days, four nights. You're not really committed to anything. And you can join us for the little cocktail party we have where we give away $1,000 in cash. That's always fun. But otherwise, you're really kind of able to do what you want to do. You want to go snorkeling, knock yourself out. You want to play golf, go ahead. You want to ride ATVs through the jungle. You want to go parasailing.
1: God, the party we had last year was so classy. I loved it.
0: It was too classy. I felt out of place.
1: Yeah, the special drinks that they served and then the game that we play. It's just so fun to watch people walk away with extra money and then see what they do with that.
0: Yeah, right. Like, a lot of people pocket it. Otherwise, you're going to spend it on stuff for the kiddos back home and whatever you want to do. But again, if this is, and you hear us talk about it all the time, because it really is the time of our lives. If you'd like to go with, just text plane to get all the details, P-L-A-N-E, to 320-251-1047. Again, love the group that we get to go with every single year, and we'd love for you to be part of it. But this will get sold out before the weekend, so get on it now if you have any interest whatsoever.
2: Coming up next with Kat and JJ.
0: And how about some spending money while you're in Mexico with us? Today's jackpot for coulda, shoulda, woulda. And man, we have been getting close.
1: It's been a hot streak this week. It's been really nice.
0: I got a feeling that today is the day. $400 is currently in our jackpot. And all you need are five words in the English language to win that money next.
3: Woo! Comedy gold.
4: It was a toy. I don't know if you remember. It came out in the year 2000. It was called Big Mouth Billy Bass. Do you guys remember?
3: Dude.
4: Okay, let me explain. It was this animatronic fish you put on the wall. And what happened is, if you press the button or you walk past it, it would activate it. The tail would start wagging on the fish. And then music would start playing. And then during the chorus of the song, he would look at you. And then he went back to being a fish. And I remember when the batteries started to die on Big Mouth Billy Bass, the only drop in quality before it completely died is when he went to go sing the chorus of the song, his speech would slow down. The first song was Take Me to the River, and this is exactly how it sounded when the batteries were dying. I want to know, can you help me how to love again?
5: Take me into the river.
6: I wake up in the morning, best believe it's going down. So are you ready? Are you ready?
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3: Can you sync up with either Kat or myself for $400 yesterday? Actually, all week, we've been just really, really close to getting a winner.
4: Very, very close. We've had 4 out of 5 plays. We've had
3: 4.5 out of 5.
4: 4.5 out of 5 plays. That one was a tough one, but they've been pretty good.
3: Call now. 320-251-1047. Here's how coulda, shoulda, woulda works. If you get through, you'll decide to play with either Kat or myself. Whoever you pick gets kicked out of the studio. And then you get 5 words. And you just tell us what word pops into your brain. If I was to say cowboy, you would say...
4: You know, would I say bolo?
3: You wouldn't say boots? Yeah, I know what a bolo tie is.
4: No, I'd say cowboy boots.
3: I would say cowgirl or cowboy. If I was to say winter, you would say...
4: jacket.
3: See, I would say snow. But it has to do with what you think. Now, whoever you choose to play with, if they come back in the studio and give us the same 5 association words, you get yourself $400. That's what today's jackpot is looking like. So let's go. 320-251-1047. If you're caller 10, you're playing for $400. Go! Yeah.

0: I love this part of our show. It's a little game we like to call Coulda, Shoulda, Woulda. And the escalating jackpot today puts us at $400. But Michelle's got to have all the right answers. And you said, when I said, hey, you're caller number 10, what are you doing? You said you're taking your son to football camp. Who does he play for?
1: Do you want to say?
2: He plays for the Brainerd Middle School.
0: Oh, okay, nice. Gotcha. Okay. All right, they have camp already this morning, huh?
2: Yeah.
0: I love
2: that's
0: it.
2: That's the second out of three camps this
0: gotcha,
2: summer.
0: Gotcha, gotcha. What position does he play? Do you know that, or am I asking the wrong question?
2: I think a couple different, I don't know.
3: In Michelle's, you just know he stinks and he's sweaty.
0: In Michelle's defense, she's working on $400 right now, so I think what position he plays is probably at the end of the spectrum. So, have you heard this game before, Michelle?
2: Yes.
0: Okay, perfect. So, you know your first choice then is who do you want to play with? Who's going to give you the best chance at matching up your words, cat or moi?
2: I think I'm going to go with you.
0: Okay. Well, so I'll let myself out of the studio when I get back. Hopefully I give Kat the same five words you're about to give her for $400. So my headphones are tangled up.
3: I'll give you this. He's had some pretty good plays this week, but mind you, they're my words.
0: Good luck.
3: All right. I have my list of five. Let's get it going. When I see him hit that top step, we will get to it. 3, 2, 1. There he is. All right. You ready?
2: I'm ready. All right,
3: first word for you is Alvin.
2: Did you say Alvin?
3: Alvin!
2: Chipmunk.
3: Got it. That's what I would say. The next one is beach.
2: Ball.
3: Map. M-A-P.
2: Oh, direction?
3: Dorito. That's what I would say. And the last one is scare. Boo. Ah. Scare.
2: Halloween.
3: Halloween. Okay, that's very specific. I'm going to wave him in here. And let's see if you match up. $400. That would be a new football helmet and guardian cap. My kid was the only one on the team because he kept getting concussions. And so he looked like a lollipop.
0: Well,
3: got him one of those.
0: Listen,
3: caps.
0: It's a pretty smart move because you don't want your kid ending up like me.
3: No. All right, here we go. You ready?
0: All right. So, I mean, what are the chances here? That's what I want to know.
3: Pretty normal answers.
0: Okay.
3: So, yeah, you got some good chances.
0: All right, Michelle, let's get you $400.
3: Let's start with the easiest one. Alvin.
0: Chipmunk.
3: Got it.
0: Okay. Let's go. Let's go. Alvin.
3: Alvin. Dorito.
0: Chip.
3: Got it.
0: Yeah. All right. Come on, Michelle. Okay.
3: The next one is map. Use a map.
0: I'm going to say road. No. What did she say?
3: That's where it ends. Directions. Pretty logical.
0: Yeah, that's map. It's not a great answer, but it's not bad.
3: Next word is beach.
0: Sand.
3: The ball. And final one, you might not get this one, scare. Scare.
0: Can I use two words? Cat's picture? No? Cat's driver's license?
3: He saves all his good jokes for the end of the show.
0: Cat's Sam's Club ID?
3: I'm
0: no,
3: going to deliver one of these.
0: Scare, I would say frightened.
3: Said Halloween.
0: That's not bad either. I mean, they weren't horrible answers. They weren't great, but they weren't horrible, Michelle.
2: Come on now.
0: Oh, come on now. All right. Well, hey, I appreciate you playing. If there's any good news out of this at all, it's that we're going to pump this jackpot up to $500 tomorrow. So hopefully you can get through again, okay?
2: All right. Thanks, guys.
0: Yeah, have a great morning. We appreciate it. All right. Tomorrow, $500 will stare you in the face if you got the right five answers. At about what time?
3: Tomorrow morning after the pre-roll, so 7:30.
0: So give us about 7:30 tomorrow morning. You can cash in the same way or better than Michelle did. Good luck.

0: Hey, good morning. It's Kat and JJ. What was the last thing that made you spring out of bed thinking your house was being robbed? Have this ever happened to you?
1: No, thankfully. When we first moved into our home that we're in right now, so it's one of those builds that goes up in like 15 minutes, you know, like one after another, they all look the same. But the front door just did not like secure, even with like we'd lock it. And I remember one morning I just like woke up with some type of feeling and I walked down to the kitchen and I turned my head to the left. I looked down our stairs. The door had been open. I don't even know how long. And this was like a cold day in April. And I'm like, how many critters could have just walked in or people? How long has this door been open? So then like that day we got the extra lock on there.
0: So it's a amateur ball playoff season. So my son had practice last night and he got home and usually like we've got an alarm system and we got cameras and everything like that. But it's like you just never know. And we live in the middle of nowhere. So like if you want to rob me, you got to go out of your way. And last night at about 1 a.m., I heard a boom downstairs. And it's not before my son leaves for college. It's not illogical to think that he's awake at 1 a.m., but I knew he was tired when he came home for practice, so I figured he crashed. And so I'm like, all right. So I kind of, I'm in my underwear. I creep downstairs, and I know I had heard it from the downstairs bathroom. But it was like a boom.
1: Yeah.
0: And I'm like,
1: scary.
0: I thought, I should have checked the doors first. And we have a dog who's very good with her hearing, and I would have thought she would have got up for something, but she was still laying there. And I was like, oh my God, am I going to run this corner? And I'm going to like, I'm in fight or flight mode and way too much fight. What had happened is the shower caddy thing had fallen in the bathroom.
1: When Derek's mirror, like when he shaves his bald head in the shower, that's fallen a few times throughout our relationship. And my pulse goes for hours after that.
0: And it made me, I was up for a while. The heart was beating. Yeah. I could tell the adrenaline was flowing. Before we moved out here, we had had a situation like that where we had a three-story home and the bedrooms were upstairs. But in the basement, I knew I heard something. And we had a walkout basement where it would have been really easy to probably pop a window and break in. And at one time, I had heard something and I grabbed the baseball bat and I was ready. If somebody would have came around the corner,
1: yeah,
0: I would have for sure ended their life. Sure. But I wanted to just ping you real quick as you're listening to this. Will you call or text with the last thing that made you spring out of bed? Like you thought there was an intruder. What was the noise? I mean, shower caddies, they fall all the time.
1: Did it fall?
0: So
1: isn't it hooked on to the.
0: Yeah, but I think what happened is my son came home from practice, showered and probably grabbed a shampoo bottle or something. And it slid forward and then it just kind of slid. You know, where it kind of catches the faucet,
1: yeah,
0: the part, okay, the whatever. And it must have slid past that because it made a tremendous boom. And I can guarantee my son will get up this morning and he will get into that shower and he will shower and he won't pick any of it up. He'll just dance around all of the bottles and razors and everything like that. But what was the last thing that made you spring out of bed so quickly because you thought your home was getting invaded? Just hit us up with a text, a voice text or a phone call. 320-251-1047. While you're doing that, heads up, next week, we've got tickets to check out Lynyrd Skynyrd and Foreigner at Mystic Lakes Amphitheater. And I thought, we got some Skynyrd, right? Along with Nelly and one of the greatest mashups ever. Turn this up.

0: Skynyrd will be playing the Mystic Lake Amphitheater with Foreigner on August 16th. So that's a week from Sunday. If you'd like to go, we'll give away tickets all week next week, starting Monday morning. And speaking of concert tickets, we still got one more pair of tickets to give away to see Doja Cat and Latto at Target Center on October 4th. And that'll happen tomorrow morning. Refresh me. That'll be about 8:30.
1: Yeah, after the rollout, going to be a fun Friday. Tickets, money galore.
0: Yeah, and we're already starting to put the playlist together for both of our old school mixes with DJ Johnny D. The first one will get you at 7 tomorrow morning. Next one at 8. And you can always text us anything old school. I really, really like the Fringe songs. Like, everyone knows Return of the Mac. Everyone knows Baby Got Back. Everyone knows Wannabe. But if you got a song, and I don't care if it's from like the 50s all the way up through about last year, as long as it's kind of something we got to blow the dust off of, then get it to us. 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
0: We got one more out of paparazzi yet to handle this morning because we're not done gossiping yet. 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
1: 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He happens to think so. 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
13: Sunshine mixed with clouds at times today with highs around 90. Southwest winds 8 to 15 miles per hour. Tonight, 57. Bright sunshine tomorrow, 79. A mix of clouds and sunshine and dry. Saturday and Sunday, low 80s. Saturday, upper 70s by Sunday. I'm Staff Meteorologist Paul Trombley on Z94.7. Right now, it's 61 degrees.
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0: Who knew the World Cup dubbed as Ted Lasso's state?
1: Oh my God, did you hear this?
2: If it's happening in Hollywood, we're talking about it.
0: Jason Sudeikis, one of my favorite actors out there, describing his experience at the World Cup. So he went dressed as Ted Lasso and really kind of took on that persona during the World Cup halftime show.
3: I like to think it was our halftime show that we, you know, we subbed him
4: in. I agree, actually.
3: Right, thank you. I appreciate that. And it was a great Madonna, great opening act. we appreciated her efforts and the gentleman at BTS.
5: Have you watched any of Ted Lasso?
0: No. Everybody says I am sleeping on it. I don't have Apple TV, so that would be the case.
5: You haven't stolen that from somebody?
0: I haven't. I'll find why you got it. You got it?
5: Game.
0: Okay. But season 4 of Ted Lasso now streaming on Apple TV Plus, so check it out. Charlie Sheen, he is starting a weekly podcast. It's one of those things we didn't know we needed. It's called Mostly Sheenius.
6: I'll be sitting down with some of the most notable figures in entertainment, sports, and culture. This isn't just a video podcast. It's also a chance to dive deep into the narratives that resonate with all of us as I reconnect with friends from Hollywood, especially the ones who are still alive.
5: I'll definitely give this a try.
0: Yeah, I would be eager to find out who his first celebrity is going to be. That will say a lot about how he's going to set the tone. Neil Patrick Harris, one of his most famous roles out there is Doogie Howser. Second most famous, How I Met Your Mother. And a lot of people, it's like a cult classic. People want to see it rebooted. Is it going to happen?
7: That show ran for 9 years. Mm. That's plenty. I mean, I would love to come back. I thought Barney Stinson was one of those great all-time fun characters. Wear a suit, to like make up stories, to have playbook and catchphrases was just a great time. So if they'll have me back, I'll do something. Why not?
5: Yeah, I figure you might as well throw this against the wall and see if it sticks.
0: Right. Blowing out the candles today, we have Punky Brewster herself, Sully Moon Frye, turning 50.
2: Coming up next.
8: It's Kat and JJ, and here's what's next.
5: Imagine walking into work, just taking something that's not yours and then selling it on the internet. Sounds stupid, right? Apparently more people are doing this than we thought. We opened up the lines this morning for anyone that knows of something like this going on right now. And you've got to hear what we heard coming up.

0: She had a friend back in the day, and she was selling what online after she was stealing it from work?
1: Teeth whitening kits. And the worst part is they were, like, almost expired. So, like, she was selling broken products, basically.
0: Now, do you know anyone, or maybe you, have taken something from work and turned it around for a profit on the web? We asked that question this morning, and you have to hear what we heard coming up next.
2: Comedy gold.
3: I went camping growing up because, like I say, I grew up in a trailer, and we felt like we had a pretty good idea. What camping was all about. We're like, nah, we already kind of live in a camper. We don't really need to take it down to a tent. You know? Like, we know what it's like to be poor. We're not trying to find out what it means to be homeless. Right? We're not trying to practice homelessness out here. A lot of people think I'm homeless. Like, if I go to a city with a lot of homeless people and I'm hanging around outside, people will think I'm homeless. It's happened quite a few times. One time I was in Austin, Texas, you know, and I was outside. I was dressed like this, you know, I was show ready. And I was sitting on this park bench and I was looking down and I heard someone say, excuse me. And I looked up and there was a little girl standing there with a brown paper sack in her hand. And she said, do you want a sandwich? Yeah, it was very sweet. And I did want a sandwich. So. It worked out. You know what I mean? My stomach was full, but my soul was empty. You know what I mean? I felt good, but not about myself.
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11: Sunshine mixed with clouds at times today, with daytime highs approaching 90. Southwest winds 8 to 15 miles per hour. Lows level off around 57. Tonight, partly cloudy skies. Tomorrow, high of 79. Partly cloudy and dry Saturday and Sunday. Low 80s Saturday, upper 70s by Sunday. I'm staff meteorologist Paul Trombley on Z94.7. Right now, 65.
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0: Imagine today you walk into work and somebody's desk is cleared out because they were taking things from work and then selling them on the internet.
1: My friend from high school went right into dental school after high school. And she not only was going through school, but she was smart enough to get like an apprenticeship internship at a local dental place. And I remember like her starting to sell these teeth whitening kits on her Facebook. And I was like, oh my God, these are like so inexpensive. So I bought a couple and then she just kept selling it. So I'm like, oh, they're allowing her to just take it and
0: good
1: make
0: side
1: some
0: hustle,
1: extra
0: huh?
1: cash. And then we find out that she was told her internship has been canceled. She's done there. She was taking them from the back room and just selling them on her Facebook
0: page.
1: What
0: a dummy.
1: So dumb. I'm like, what made you think that your social media platform wouldn't be looked at by your employer or people that you're there with? And then, she also got in trouble because they were basically expired. So the thing is, you're putting it close to your gums. People's gums were like being dyed white.
0: Peroxide can expire?
1: I guess, but like it was, that's why they were in some back room. She's like, oh, you know, we're not using these. I'm going to take them and sell them.
0: I ended up getting a radio job because one of the guests, so the station I worked at, I don't know, this is 25 years ago. I interviewed there and I had said, hey, why is this position opening?
1: Yeah.
0: And he goes, well, we had to let the night guy go yesterday.
1: Mm-hmm.
0: And I said, well, can I ask what happened? And he said, yeah, the station would buy Minnesota Vikings tickets. They had 4 season tickets.
1: Yeah.
0: And what they would do is the morning show would give them away for games and then take 2 people with them.
1: Mm-hmm.
0: And they found out that the guy had figured out what the code was. The night guy was figuring out what their code was to be able to log in.
1: Yeah.
0: And he was taking those tickets and then selling them
1: as a
0: third party, because there was twice that they invited listeners to meet them there and the listeners couldn't get into the games because their tickets had already been used.
1: Oh, no.
0: And they finally figured it out. It took them a couple of weeks to figure out what was going on. But
1: what
0: that guy got canned. And I'm like, you just wrecked your career.
1: Yeah.
0: To make, you know, $250 off some Vikings tickets. So the question is, do you know anyone that's, you know, kind of taken something from the business and then turned it around to make some money? And Abby's been waiting for a second. You want to tell us what the story is here?
15: I've been noticing that one of my coworkers has been doing that. Like, she'll take a box that's got, like, some damage that we can't sell to the consumer.
0: Oh.
15: I'm convinced. I mean, from what I'm hearing, there are rumors that she has her own little Pinterest website.
0: Huh.
15: And even on Amazon, she resells things and is making a little profit off of the merch that we can't use.
0: She's going to get canned for this, isn't she?
1: Or, I mean, if you weren't talked to about it, like, what do they even do with the discarded boxed goods? I mean, they're still good, right? It's just the box is damaged.
15: That's true. I don't know. I know that, like, we are supposed to put it in some pile and then some delivery guy comes and picks it up.
1: Oh, okay.
15: Once a week.
1: So there is a process.
15: I don't know what they... Yeah, but I don't know what they get, you know, somehow people aren't tracking it. It's like, it's kind of a lazy system.
0: Well, of course there's something to do with this. Otherwise, I'd walk by I'd be working at Best Buy. I'd walk by a box of TVs. I'd kick the box and I'd go, oh, we can't sell this. I'll take it home.
1: But you know what? If it was never told to you, like you worked there for that long and it was never discussed, she could just say, I didn't know where they were going. I thought you were going to throw them away. So might as well make some money. She might have a case.
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4: 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It's Kat and JJ in the Playhouse and on demand.
0: Had so much fun with Psychic Kim this morning. Had her for a full 30 minutes. And you got to beware that if you call our show and want to talk to Psychic Kim, sometimes you're not going to always hear what you want to hear. And today was a pretty good example of it. We'll catch you up in a few.

0: We're always really blessed to be able to have Psychic Kim on our show, usually a couple of times a month. And this morning, no different. Had a lot of people that want to connect with loved ones that had passed. Had a lot of home questions this morning. And if you missed our segment with Psychic Kim, you're going to catch up next. It's
1: time to wake up. Kat and JJ up in the Playhouse.
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1: It's Kat and JJ in the Playhouse and on demand.
0: Let's talk to Jesse over here on one. Hey, Jesse, how you doing?
15: Good morning. I'm good. Thank you.
0: How long ago did Dad pass?
15: Last March.
0: Okay, so last March. And most of the questions we get, and then people just want the answers. First off, is he okay?
15: Yeah, just is he okay? Is he with anyone? Is he, you know, with us still? I got married 2 weeks ago. Was he there? That type of stuff.
16: Okay. Was he more the outdoorsy type guy? I mean, that's kind of a generic, but yeah. I keep saying like a boat.
15: Yeah.
16: And I'll hear, you and me going fishing in the dark.
17: Aww.
16: Lying on the back, like, that suck. Just very, very, very, I hear like memories, just like amazing memories there. Then I feel like I'm listening to some really older country music, and just playing. but something about, but I liked my rock. I liked my rock. And I'm like, what? And I feel like I'm listening to some sort of like 70s or 80s rock in there too. And it's like, I'm going to the back door. Am I just listening to this? Like, don't tell anybody I'm listening to this stuff.
2: Yes, he loved old rock.
0: And so, but Dad's doing okay though?
16: Oh, yeah. Yeah. And then I heard congratulations. So.
2: Oh, thank you.
3: Oh,
2: okay.
3: For the wedding. Yay.
16: Yeah.
2: Awesome.
16: Yeah, he's wonderful.
0: Sounds like he's doing well, and yeah, obviously you got a connection there. Good luck, Jesse. Have a great morning.
2: Thank you.
0: We got time for one more real quick with Psychic Him. Once we get done talking to Sandy, we'll let you guys know how you can connect on a little bit more of a personal basis if you want to do like a long form read. What you get here is just really quick and brief because we want to get as many people on as possible. Sandy, unfortunately, this is kind of sad news though. Dad is in hospice. Is that right?
5: He is. Yep. He moved out of his house into my sister's right now. She's caring for him. We have hospice coming. My question is how much longer do we have with him?
16: Oh, right away. Don't give specific dates because that's between him and his higher self, God, creation, however you want to define it, your beliefs. But I do feel like I'm hanging out for a little bit. It's not like within a week. I hear closer to the month. I see a lot of people going in and out. As much as he doesn't enjoy this, there's a piece of him that is going to enjoy all the company, all the support, all the love. The memories. So bring out the books, talk about all the good, fun things that happen in life. He will enjoy it. It will help him with his transition. Yeah.
5: Okay.
0: All right, Sandy, hang in there. Have a great morning.
5: Thank you.
0: Take care. Kim, hey, I got to ask you a question because I read something the other day that said like 10% of people that are in hospice will leave without dying. Have you ever heard that stat before?
16: Yes.
0: Yeah, because they become so open to what life really is versus just like, you know what I mean?
3: So
0: like,
3: they fight it that much?
0: No, it's not a fight. Like they become so consciously aware of what life really is that they decide I've got more to do here.
3: Okay.
0: And they snap out of it. Like is that true?
16: Yeah. Yep.
3: I think that was the hardest part.
16: It's pretty interesting.
3: Like when my grandpa was in hospice, they put him on hospice for, what was it, like 9 days or whatever, 9, 10 days. And he was just like fighting it. And I didn't understand what hospice was until he was put on it. And I'm like, the people that work in hospice, angels.
0: They're saints.
3: But the process is not, I don't like it. You know, it's almost like we're just going to make you comfortable, but you're not going to eat or drink anything. And it just, it hurt me so badly, but to know that some people get out of it, I always thought it was like that.
0: I thought that was just it, like you just sealed the envelope, right? Yeah. I didn't until I read that. I'm like, is that possible? Like that you're at that end, but then all of a sudden you become so conscious that you got more to do. And I was like, that is crazy. And the more I looked into it, I'm like, this is a real stat that 10% of people bounce out of hospice and continue living.
3: Interesting.
0: That's crazy. Well, I'm glad we got some confirmation. All right. I know you're busy, girl. Go do your things. Thank you for the time. It's always a pleasure to have you on and get so many people connected with you. So have a great day and we'll talk soon. Okay.
14: Okay. It's time to get really demanding with your smart speaker.
17: Let's go. Let's go. Let's go.
18: Okay, crank it.
1: It's Kat and JJ in the Playhouse and on demand.
0: So you got a friend who's out of work and your company's hiring and you're like, maybe I should do the right thing and try and get this person a job. You tried this once.
3: I did with my sister. A whole day, not even a whole day, did she work here. And then she made me turn her key in. I was like, I look like a schmuck.
0: And so anytime Kat recommends someone for a job right now, we immediately discount it. But we've got a listener named Taylor who's thinking about doing this for his buddy. But he also is kind of seeing the forest for the trees, knowing he's going to look bad if he recommends this person for the job and they do a crap job at it. So how would you handle this situation? I want you to hear how it rolled out.

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2: On demand.
3: Now. Taylor, thank you for coming on to the show, because I know you and Kat had been texting back and forth, and I've never done this outside of saying, hey, you want to help us come bale hay? Because I don't know if I want to vouch for somebody. You want to tell everybody who's looking for a gig?
4: This buddy of mine, and he's been asking me for to help him get a job. Okay. And, you know, I love him to death, but I'm just nervous that he's going to put me kind of in a compromising position or make me look bad. Because he's going to, if he even gets through training, he's not going to make it very long. I just see him getting fired, and then now my company's like, thanks for the reference.
5: There's a big difference with going and getting a job somewhere and meeting someone on the job site and then becoming friends. And then, you know, and then there's a big difference between bringing a friend in, because it will reflect poorly on you. I know for 100%. A fact, if they don't do a good job, these people will be like, you referred him. So
4: Yeah, and I don't really know what to do. I mean, he's my buddy. I want to look out for him, and I've tried like multiple times to kind of steer him in other directions, like subtly. But he's like being adamant, like come on, just give me a job. And I'm like, I don't really know what to say to him.
3: Do you have that thing in the back of your head, like every, you know, like all your responsible thoughts are going on, but every once in a while you're like, oh, it would be cool to work with my friend.
4: Sure, there's that part, but I'm like, it's going to last 2 weeks.
3: And I think we've probably all been there. Have you ever, you referred your sister to work here, and then she worked here for a day.
5: That is true. And that was the example I was going to use. I've only referred anybody to work where I work just that once. She worked for not even an entire day, a 2-hour shift. Gave me the key. She didn't even bring the key back in.
3: She didn't really even quit.
5: To explain. And she's like, I am not built for this.
3: I would be interested to see if anyone else has vouched for a friend to get a job where they're working and it went super sideways.
5: I can't imagine a worse feeling, because where do you spend most of your life? At work. So you really don't want that static. But it will happen if you say this person, you know, they'll do a great job for you. And then you just have to hope and pray that they do, or else you're the one that might have to pick up the slack. You
3: Real
5: know?
3: Quick, will you call if you vouch for someone, you got them the job, and then they sucked at it really, really bad and it reflected bad on you? I don't necessarily need names. I don't want to know where it was, but I would like to hear your story real quick, because I feel like that's what Taylor is probably feeling is going to happen here.
1: It's Kat and JJ in the Playhouse and on demand. On demand.
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13: Sunshine mixed with clouds at times today, with daytime highs approaching 90. Southwest winds 8 to 15 miles per hour. Lows level off around 57 tonight, partly cloudy skies. Tomorrow, high of 79. Partly cloudy and dry Saturday and Sunday, low 80s. Saturday, upper 70s by Sunday. I'm staff meteorologist Paul Trombley on C94.7. Right now, 65.

0: Wait, what? The facts about underage drinking are a lot more serious than you might have heard. For example, the CDC says that more than 3,500 underage drinkers die each year. 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Sports medicine even says that consuming alcohol increases your chance of injuries. 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
5: Sunshine mixed with clouds at times today, with daytime highs approaching 90. Southwest winds 8 to 15 miles per hour. Lows level off around 57 tonight, partly cloudy skies. Tomorrow, high of 79. Partly cloudy and dry Saturday and Sunday, low 80s. Saturday, upper 70s by Sunday. I'm Staff Meteorologist Paul Trombley on Z94.7. Currently, it's 67 degrees.
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5: Sunshine mixed with clouds at times today, with daytime highs approaching 90. Southwest winds 8 to 15 miles per hour. Lows level off around 57. Tonight, partly cloudy skies. Tomorrow, high of 79. Partly cloudy and dry Saturday and Sunday. Low 80s Saturday, upper 70s by Sunday. I'm Staff Meteorologist Paul Trombley on Z94.7. Right now, it's 73 degrees.
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I'm going back to Cali, rising, surprising, advising, realizing she's sizing me up. 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
10: Partly cloudy this afternoon with a high of 90. Southwest winds 8 to 15 miles per hour. Lows around 57 tonight. High of 79 tomorrow. Clear skies. Sunshine mixed with clouds at times and dry Saturday and Sunday. Low 80s Saturday, upper 70s by Sunday. I'm staff meteorologist Paul Trombley on Z94.7. Right now, 74.

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3: weather. Partly cloudy this afternoon with a high of 90. Southwest winds 8 to 15 miles per hour. Lows around 57 tonight. High of 79 tomorrow. Clear skies. Sunshine mixed with clouds at times and dry Saturday and Sunday. Low 80s Saturday. Upper 70s by Sunday. I'm staff meteorologist Paul Trombley on Z94.7. Right now, 78.
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0: you ready for an afternoon full of the fun, the hits, the prizes, laughs, and info that you don't think you may need to know until you need to know it? Good, because I'm here for you, me, Derek Lee, afternoons. Like 7 million pennies are thrown away every single day. Just imagine, Alexa, if I had 7 million pennies, how much money would I have?
1: A million pennies equal $10,000.
0: Okay, so a million, is that so? 10, 20, 30, 40, 50, 60, $70 million, yo! I mean, 70,000! I had to use my fingers.
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1: Popsicles. 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
0: Okay, what's your favorite flavor?
1: Ooh, cherry, for sure.
0: So, how do you eat it? Are you a sucker, or are you a biter?
1: I bite it. Bite it and chew it.
0: No!

0: 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Doing this job makes me happy, but you know what makes me smile? Dimples. You got any?
1: I do.
0: On your face?
1: And in other places, too.
0: See, I thought I had some as well, but Kat said, no, that's just cellulite.
1: There you go.

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4: Ample sunshine expected this afternoon with daytime highs approaching 90. Southwesterly winds 8 to 15 miles per hour. Partly cloudy skies tonight. Lows dip down to about 57. Tomorrow, highs around 75. Partly cloudy skies and dry Saturday and Sunday. Low 80s Saturday, upper 70s by Sunday. I'm meteorologist Paul Frombly on Z94.7. Currently, it's 82 degrees.
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0: 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But if she truly loves me, she'll buy me something that I've been asking for since Christmas, my birthday, and even Father's Day. It's an alarm clock that has like a massager, you know?
1: Oh, you know what I'm talking about.
0: Oh, yeah. And I need it, you know, because

0: 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It's another hit.
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0: Listen, we try and live our lives not judging people, right? But it's really tough, especially with social media nowadays. Anna judges people by one thing and one thing only. Their elbows.
1: Because usually they can be dry and it's a funny looking part of the body.
0: You can also tell a person's age by their elbows. Did you know that? Mine look young. You know, kind of like my voice.
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0: hits, the prizes, and a little gas. 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
1: Hi.
0: Hi, what's your name?
1: My name's Kaylee Beckers.
0: All right, what's going on, Ms. Becker?
1: I was wondering, Beckers.
0: What I just said?
1: Yeah.
0: All right, what you need?
1: Are you doing Hovercross right now?
0: Of course, all the time. What are you doing right now, Ms. Beckers?
1: Beckers.
0: What I just said. Stop correcting me. You're like my wife.

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10: Ample sunshine expected this afternoon with daytime highs approaching 90. Southwesterly winds 8 to 15 miles per hour. Partly cloudy skies tonight. Lows dip down to about 57. Tomorrow, highs around 75. Partly cloudy skies and dry. Saturday and Sunday, low 80s. Saturday, upper 70s by Sunday. I'm meteorologist Paul Frombly on Z94.7. Currently 84.
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1: Painting.
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0: Like freehand painting?
1: Like freehand painting flowers.
0: Oh, that's like...
1: Yeah, a lot of work.
0: I bet. Hey, do you think you can do a portrait of me?
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0: Wow. I know that.

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1: Ooh, now, do you put them back where they're supposed to be, or?
0: You know, that's my wife's job.

0: 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Where are your parents? Hello?
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0: Yes. Did you hear what I said?
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0: Where are your parents?
1: They're at a bar right now.
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0: What? Come on, Derek. That's not cool.
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7: Lows dip down to about 57 tonight under partly cloudy skies. Winds out of the northwest, 8 to 15 miles per hour. Daytime highs approaching 75 tomorrow. Mainly sunny skies. Lows level off around 53 tomorrow night. Clear skies. Upper 70s Saturday and Sunday. I'm staff meteorologist Paul Trombley on Z94.7. Right now, it's 86 degrees.
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0: Hi, can I talk to Jody Crawford?
1: She is not here at the moment.
0: Oh, all right. I will call back later on sometime. Thanks for your time.
1: What's this regarding? Hello?

0: 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I mean, Mariah Carey does it. Her team lets restaurants know what songs to play when she walks in and when she walks out. By the way, it's only her music. I'm not that uppity, but I do have a song that took a little while to get used to.
1: Stop it! 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
7: Lows dip down to about 57 tonight under partly cloudy skies. Winds out of the northwest, 8 to 15 miles per hour. Daytime highs approaching 75 tomorrow. Mainly sunny skies. Lows level off around 53 tomorrow night. Clear skies. Upper 70s Saturday and Sunday. I'm staff meteorologist Paul Trombley on Z94.7. Right now, it's 87 degrees.
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0: Alright, I'm out the door. Mason, Liveline Nationwide up next. He's on the East Coast, so give him some love at 85 Liveline with your text request dedications. It's a special night Thursday nights. You're going to have some fun, I promise. Let's do a joke from Joel, who promises it's good.
1: What's the difference between a bullfrog and a horny toad?
0: A bullfrog and a horny toad. No, I don't.
1: A bullfrog says ribbit, ribbit, ribbit. And a horny toad says rub it, rub it, rub it. Every once in a while, I pull them out of the bottom of the hat.

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0: reaching out to all crew and all massive down in the Caribbean, up in UK, Europe, America, Japan, all bow. 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